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0: One Country, KX96. There's Lindsay L. Want Me Back and Ride, Ride, Ride. That was George Burge and Luke Bryan in there for us, too. Hey, it's Brian Cox here. We're making our way through your evening. We've got some great music to get to. Alan Jackson standing by. He's going to kick off another long ride of new country for us in just a few minutes. So do stick for that. Don't forget to join us tomorrow morning, all this week. You're going to want to join the KX Morning Ride with Ellison Archer for your chance to celebrate Canada Day with a celebration fireworks Pyromania fireworks kit valued at $800. 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

0: GTA's number one country, KX96. There's Russell Dickerson. Happened to me. And 6 months later, Megan Mulrooney in there for us as well. Megan, big show Saturday night, Scotiabank Arena. Did you get there? Did you check it out? Hearing good things, seeing good things about the show. And the shows in the area continue as well. Jelly Roll showed up over the weekend. MGK, Machine Gun Kelly, performing last night at RBC Amphitheater, and Jelly Roll stepped on stage for a song with MGK. That's what I'm trying to spit out. And of course, Post Malone with Jelly Roll and Carter Faith tomorrow night at Rogers Stadium. Looking forward to that show as well. Hey, we're going to get back into another long ride of new country. Jelly Roll, he's part of it, and John Party will kick it off for us next.
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0: GTA's number one country, KX96. There's Morgan Griffiths with Bourbon and Drunk on a Plane. Dierks Bentley in there for us as well. It's Brian Cox, Monday night, and Keith Urban has someone not too happy with him. Yeah, Stevie Nicks, legendary rocker Stevie Nicks, sang backup on a top 10 hit by Walter Egan back in the late 70s called Magna and Steel. Well, you know, Keith has his new album, his Yacht Rock album, out, and he did this song, and Stevie Nicks a little angry with Keith Urban that he didn't ask her to sing with him on this song. Some of the other artists from back in these remakes are on the album, like Michael McDonald, the king of yacht rock. He does a song with Keith called We Go Back. She's heard this, and apparently Stevie Nicks not so happy with Keith Urban, so we'll have to keep an eye on that, see what happens there.
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3: 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It's the KX Morning Ride with Ellison Archer and Craig Smith. 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Lots to get to and a very busy day tomorrow, too.
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0: 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There's the James Barker Band with Chills. You know when I get chills? Watching any championship games. Doesn't matter really the team. I get chills. Like last night when the Hurricanes, the Carolina Hurricanes, winning the Stanley Cup, and Freddie Anderson, ex-Leaf goalie, getting the trophy passed from Jordan Staal, the captain of the Hurricanes, first person he went to, Freddie. Freddie wasn't in the lineup for the last couple games. The rookie goalie took over, did an excellent job. But Freddie Anderson, 13-2 earlier in the playoffs with some big shutouts, and give the guys some extra rest when they needed it. So Jordan handed it to him first. Jordan Staal had an amazing series as well. Ontario boy from Thunder Bay. And the Conn Smythe winner as the playoff MVP. So yeah, pretty good story. He won the Stanley Cup when he was young with the Pittsburgh Penguins 17 or 18 years ago, something like that. Now at 37, winning it once again with the Hurricanes. So yeah, good story, good guys, good family, the Stalls. So congratulations to the Carolina Hurricanes 2026 Stanley Cup champions.
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0: GTA's number one country, KX96. There's Cole Wetzel and Jesse Murph with High Road and Something in the Orange. Zach Bryan in there for us, too. Hey, it's Brian Cox here. We're making our way through your Monday night. We're in the middle of some great music and more on the way. Got some Dallas Smith coming up in just a little bit. We're going to get back into the music with some Vincent Mason coming up next.
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0: GTA's number one country, KX96. There's Morgan Wall and I Got Better. And Long Hot Summer, Keith Urban in there for us as well. What our Long Hot Summer didn't feel like it today. Nice sunshine out there with some clouds, but it was cool, deceivingly cool. I went golfing today, just wore the shorts and the golf shirt. Luckily, one of my buddies who was golfing with me had an extra jacket. I was wearing that, and I'm glad I did, because where we were, you got up there in the elevation a little bit. The wind was ripping through, and it was chilly. It was chilly, but hey, can't complain. Every day on a golf course is a good day. We won't talk about the score today. It was my first round. So, yeah, next few rounds, I'm sure the score will come down a few strokes for sure. We're going to get back into the music. Another long ride of new country, all set, ready to go. We're going to hear some Josh Ross and Chris Stapleton. He's on the way for us next.
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0: GTA's number one country, KX 96. There's Tennille Arts, Somebody Like That, and Beautiful Things, Megan Mulrooney's latest in there for us, too. Hey, it's Brian Cox here. We're making our way through your evening. We've got some great music still to come. Luke Bryan going to kick off another long ride of new country here in just a few minutes, so do stick around for that. Don't forget to join us tomorrow morning, the KX Morning Ride with Ellis and Archer. Of course, we're going to get your morning started with lots of great music, up-to-date weather, traffic, and another chance for you to win on Beat the Toaster. And all this week, they've got a pair of tickets to see Tennille Towns and Nate Holler. They're going to be at the Arnold Fair on the Friday night of the Arnold Fair, September 11th. That's going to be a great show. Always lots of fun at the Arnold Fair. That's coming up the weekend after Labor Day. So listen in, get your tickets, and join us. The KX Morning Ride with Ellis and Archer back on the air tomorrow morning just after 5:30.
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0: 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Here's Dean Brody. You got the wrong guy. And amen, Shaboozy and Jelly Roll together in there for us, too. Hey, it's Brian Cox here. We're making our way through your evening. We've got some great music still to come. Tyler Joe Miller on the way for us. Zach Top will get us back into the music here in just a few minutes. Well, just a reminder, Father's Day coming up this Sunday. And something fun for the kids. 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We got a one-of-a-kind craft to show Dad just how much he means to you. So you go there, get the figure out how to do it, and give it to Dad. Great Father's Day gift. I know dads, I know me, love getting stuff like this. So there you go. 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

0: WTA's number one country, KX96. There is Tyler Hubbard with Park and Sam Hunt in there for us too with House Party. Hey, it's Brian Cox here Monday night as we continue on through some great music. We got another long ride of new country going to kick off for us with some Jackson Dean coming up in just a few minutes. Hey, don't forget to join the KX Morning Ride with Ellison Archer all this week for your chance to celebrate Canada Day with a Celebration Fireworks Pyromania Fireworks Kit valued at over $800. 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
1: Hey, it's Carter Faith. 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And here's my new song.
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0: GTA's number one country, KX96. There's Brett Kissel. A few good stories and Betty, some Carter Faith in there for us as well. You're going to see Carter opening up for Post Malone and Jelly Roll tomorrow night. Rogers Stadium, looking forward to that show. That's going to be a good one. The Big Ass Stadium Tour back in town. Hey, it's Brian Cox here. We're going to get to some more music. Another long ride of new country, all set, ready to go. And it's going to kick off with some Tucker Wetmore for us in just a few minutes. Hey, don't forget to join us Wednesday, another Windsticker Wednesday. 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
0: Let's kick off another long ride of new country with some Tucker Wetmore. This is his latest, Brunette, on GTA's number one country, KX.

0: GTA's number one country, KX96. There's T-Bay. That's going to leave a memory. And some Chris Young in there for us, too. Hey, it's Brian Cox here. We're making our way through your Monday night. We're in the middle of some great music. And we got a whole bunch more on the way as well. The Hunter Brothers coming up for us in just a little bit. We're going to get back into the music with some Thomas Rhett next.
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0: GTA's number one country, KX96. There's the band Perry, If I Die Young, and Don't Tell on Me. Jason Aldean in there for us, too. Hey, it's Brian Cox hanging out Monday night as we wrap things up. Well, pretty much for your Monday night. We got lots of music to get to, though. Morgan Wallen, Post Malone, they're going to kick off another long ride of new country here for us in just a few minutes. Hey, don't forget to head on over to the K-Extra section right now at KX96.fm. 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
3: 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It's the KX Morning Ride with Ellison Archer and Craig Smith. 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
1: 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Here's my new song. 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

0: What time zone am I on? What country am I in?
1: It doesn't matter. It's 5 o'clock somewhere.
0: It's always on 5 in Margaritaville, come to think of it.
1: Yeah, I heard that.
0: You've been there, haven't you?
1: Yes, sir.
0: I've seen your boat there.
1: I've been to Margaritaville a few times.
0: All right. Well, that's good.
1: Stumbled my way back.
0: Okay. Well, we just want to make sure you can keep it between the navigational beacons.
1: Between the buoys. I got it.
0: All right. Well, it's 5 o'clock. Let's go somewhere.
1: I'm ready. Crank it up.
0: Let's get out of here.
1: I'm gone.

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1: Hey, y'all, it's Luke Combs. Here's my new song. I just wanna be by you. I'm ready to kind of step into this next chapter and see what it looks like, man. This record is my way of doing that.
0: KX96.

0: KTA's number one country, KX96, Luke Combs. Be by you. Good morning. You are with us. It's the KX Morning Ride, and Carolyn Ellis is here.
1: Good morning. I'm here.
0: Hi.
1: Present.
0: Yes. Okay. Bueller.
1: Yeah. He's skipping.
0: Yeah, he's having a day.
1: Yeah, he's having a day.
0: Today, let's see, would be not a bad day. The weather's okay. Officially, we're calling for a mix of sun and cloud showers, thunderstorms possible in the afternoon, 23 degree high. Right now,
1: it's 8 degrees.
0: Yeah. I had warmer than that, but okay.
1: I had 8 on my vehicle, but it wasn't as windy this morning, so I didn't feel as bad.
0: Right.
1: So.
0: Well, we'll take it.
1: Yeah.
0: It's fine.
1: It's better than snow. All right. On the West 401, it is starting to slow from the 412 over to approaching Salem. And then we have a stalled vehicle on the East 401 in the Express at Victoria Park. And that is affecting the right lane right now. If you spot traffic trouble, you can call us or text us hands-free at 905-427-9696. I'll have more traffic in less than 10 minutes.
0: Andrea said, I thought someone was late when you played another song at 5:30.
1: Oh, she knows us so well.
0: No, I just wanted to get that one in. Just give us a couple extra minutes. Nobody was late. In fact, Craig was actually early, I think.
1: Yeah.
0: Well, let's go find out.
1: Well, he's there. Good morning.
0: The newsroom. Smith?
2: Yes.
1: Present?
0: Oh, present. Okay.
2: Present.
1: Yeah.
0: We're all here. Mm-hmm. Now we can start the class.
1: All right. And what are you schooling us in today, Craig? Yeah,
2: well, everything.
1: Yeah. Oh, geez. Wow. Okay. Wow.
0: Okay. Including humility.
1: Yeah. After somebody schools him.
2: Yes.
1: All right. What are you working on?
2: All right. Let's get to news. No injuries reported after gunfire erupted in Pickering. Early Saturday morning, police rushed to a neighborhood close to the Kingston Road and Dixie area. They found evidence of a shooting, and officers are searching for at least one suspect. Toronto police will be providing an update today on the number of shootings in the area, including the one at the U.S. consulate. An officer was killed last week while carrying out a search warrant related to that shooting. A news conference set for 11 this morning. Toronto police also out with reminders that drones are not allowed over the FIFA Fan Fest sites, stadium, and other areas, even when there is not a game. They intercepted another drone near the festival site at Fort York yesterday. That operator was charged.
0: Oops.
1: Well, yeah, not allowed.
2: Yeah. Canada's ambassador to the U.S. says that steel, aluminum, and auto tariffs are the current focus of Canada's negotiating team in Washington. Mark Wiseman told a business audience in Toronto yesterday that those tariffs are biting the Canadian economy. The Canada-U.S.-Mexico trade agreement has not exempted those sectors from steep duties. The Liberal government's proposed privacy legislation spells out new rules for organizations and businesses. It would set higher standards for organizations when they manage children's data. Canadians would also have the right to request that companies delete their personal information. Day two of the G7 Leaders Summit in France. Mark Carney set to meet on the sidelines with Ukrainian President Volodymyr Zelensky. Carney also has another bilateral meeting planned with leaders with Italy, the UAE, India, and South Korea. The initial agreement between the U.S. and Iran to extend their shaky ceasefire is inching toward that formal signing Friday. Iran's top diplomat sharing that the end of the Iran war, including the end of Israel's occupation of Lebanon. Now, the U.S. has not said whether Lebanon was part of the final agreement, which has yet to be publicly released. Now, economists and industry analysts say that even after oil starts flowing again through that Strait of Hormuz in the Middle East, it could take a while for the Iran war's effects on consumer prices to recede. That's because the fighting disrupted not only the fuel supplies, but also the supply chains for fertilizer, food, and even footwear. Experts say as long as business costs are elevated, customer prices will be too.
1: I love how it goes up immediately. Like, you know, 30-cent jump at the pumps, you know, oh, the war just started 5 minutes ago already, we're up and blah, blah, blah. And then now it's like, oh, it might come down 5 to 8 cents. It's like, okay.
0: Somebody's getting rich.
1: Yeah.
0: It ain't us.
1: No, it ain't us. That's so true. Yeah.
2: Yeah. All right, so the World Cup yesterday, an exciting day with all four matches ending in draws. Iran and New Zealand finished 2-2. Saudi Arabia and Uruguay 1-1. And Belgium and Egypt also 1-1. But the shocker saw newcomer Cabo Verde held the tournament favorite Spain scoreless, finishing 0-0. Yeah, exciting.
1: Yeah.
2: No, but that is obviously a big... Obviously not a win, but a big win for Cabo Verde, who is their first match ever in the World Cup. Scoreless to Spain, who could be the winners of this tournament. Canada, they're still off. They're out in BC now, practicing ahead of Thursday's match with Qatar. The next game in Toronto is tomorrow night. But still down at the X tonight, the Marlies are in action. Game three of the Calder Cup final.
1: Yep.
2: They host Chicago up 2-0 in that series. The Tempo, they are on the road. They'll face Caitlin Clark and the Indiana Fever. Mm. Blue Jays are also on the road. They're up against Boston and the Red Sox for three games. Dylan Cease will get the start
0: tonight. Come on, let's go, Jays.
1: Yeah. Mm-hmm.
0: And the from what I hear, the traffic situation in Toronto is not as bad as they had made it out to be.
1: According to reports, they're saying that things kind of ran smoothly with the first World Cup. So, first World Cup game.
2: Friday.
1: Yeah. So, yeah.
2: As smoothly as you can possibly have 45,000, 40 whatever.
0: I didn't think it was going to be a problem.
2: No. It's not. Yeah.
1: Did you see the footage, though, of them like marching to the stadium?
0: Yeah. That's pretty impressive.
1: Yeah, it is, isn't it?
2: Yeah. You see the footage of Scotland fans yesterday?
0: Oh, yeah.
1: In Boston.
2: Or on the weekend in Boston?
1: No, oh, yeah. What?
0: Yeah. Oh, they were just crazy.
1: Yeah. Oh, yeah.
2: They went to the Red Sox game because Scotland played in Boston on Saturday. And, yeah, they went to the Red Sox game yesterday and took over there.
1: Oh, man.
2: Yeah.
1: Oh, yeah. No, they are good fans. They really are. Soccer fans, they are. Mm-hmm. Yep, they are diehard.
0: Oh, they're crazy.
2: Yep, playing the bagpipes, walking to Fenway.
0: That's cool.
2: Yeah.
1: That is awesome. Mm-hmm. Yeah.
2: All right. That is that for now.
1: Wow.
0: I was going to make a joke, but yeah. Never mind.
2: Okay.
0: All right, we'll leave it at that.
2: Yeah.
0: I'll tell my wife.
2: Because
0: she's Scottish, so.
2: Ah.
0: Well, her background. Mostly Scottish. Good people. Good people.
1: Mm-hmm.
0: Okay, what else? Anything? That's it?
1: No, that's it.
0: You gotta kidding me.
1: No, that's it. You want more?
0: Sure.
1: Careful what you ask for.
0: Let's make stuff up. Don't forget, we have $800 Celebration Fireworks. It's a Pyromania Fireworks kit.
1: Yeah.
0: And it's from Celebration Fireworks. And we're trying to come up with a key word for you to text us. We didn't really have one.
1: No.
0: They didn't, for whatever reason, didn't give us one. And so I went to our people and I said, well, you know, we should have a word. And they said, well, have fun with it. Do whatever. So we'll try to think of something.
1: Yeah. So we'll let you know what that word is once we figure it out.
0: I want to go with fart.
1: Yeah. I don't know. I think we need like a fireworks related.
0: Well, for that is an explosion of kinds.
1: It is, but you know.
0: All right.
1: I don't know.
0: Okay. We won't.
1: What do you think, Craig?
2: Not fart.
1: Not fart. No. Definitely
0: Joe,
1: not fart.
0: We can't use that one for various reasons.
1: Yeah, I know. So, I like that one too.
0: I like that one, but we can't use it.
1: No, no.
0: There's a reason. But anyway. Mm-hmm. Okay, well, we'll get that'll be sometime this morning. We'll give you a chance to win those fireworks and be listening. I mean,
1: how about sparkler?
0: Nah.
2: If you spend $800 on sparklers,
1: they're fun. You can write your name.
0: I can write my name in the snow as well, but I wouldn't use that either.
1: Oh, for crying out loud, stop with the bodily functions already. Goodness. Wow.
0: You gotta keep things functioning as you get older. Come on. Sid said she thought of diarrhea because it's an explosion, but it's too hard to spell.
1: Yeah.
0: There's an H in there somewhere. And
1: Yeah, Carrie's got a good one. Canada, because Canada Day is coming up.
0: Yes.
1: Carrie, nailed it.
0: You nailed it.
1: Yeah.
0: Canada.
1: All right. So.
0: That's our keyword.
1: Yes. So when you hear the fireworks explosion, you have to be the ninth person to text the word Canada to us at 905-427-9696.
2: You have to spell it right.
0: C-A-N-A-A-D-A.
1: It doesn't roll off the tongue so easily, but I can see it working, though, with a little practice. Yeah.
0: All right. Okay, it's Canada. We've decided
1: that's it.
0: And thank you very much, Carrie, for that wonderful suggestion. And we're going to use it. Okay, it's 5:43. Let's get moving.
1: Sounds good.
0: Happy Tuesday.
3: Blah. Wake up time!
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0: GTA's number one country, KX96, Owen Ringling, and Tail Lights This Town. Good morning. Bit of sun, bit of cloud, and possibly thunderstorms lighting up this town later this afternoon. 23 degrees is going to be the high. It's 8 degrees right now.
1: All right, on the West 401, it is starting to bunch up around Henry Street, picks up west of Lake Ridge, and a bit of a delay on the West 401 over towards Port Union. We have problems east on the 401 in the Express of Victoria Park. The right lane is blocked, and there is a collision on the South 400 at Aurora Road. The right lane is blocked. It's also affecting the left lane on the ramp to Aurora Road. If you spot traffic trouble, you can call us or text us hands-free at 905-427-9696. I'll have more traffic in less than 10 minutes.
0: Okay, thank you. Craig Smith is standing by, too, in the Durham Radio Newsroom. He's got news and sports on the way.
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1: I like that song.
0: Corey Kent, yeah. Cole Wetzel, Rocky Mountain. No. It's really good. Mix of sun and cloud today. There's a chance of a late day thunderstorm, and 23 is going to be the high. It's very chilly, 8 degrees.
2: All right, and on the West 401, it's slowing around Henry Street, picks up as you approach Salem, and then a slowdown on the West 401 over towards Port Union. On the East 401 in the Express of Victoria Park, watch out, there's a stalled vehicle. It's a stalled truck. It's on the right shoulder, but they do have the right lane blocked as they protect it. South 400 at Aurora Road, a collision in the right lane. And East Lakeshore, that is blocked right now as you approach Jameson, and that is for a crash. If you spot traffic trouble, you can call us or text us hands-free at 905-427-9696. I'll have more traffic in less than 10 minutes.
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2: Good morning, it's 6:01. I'm Craig Smith with KX 96 News. Mix of sun and cloud today. There is a slight chance of afternoon showers, maybe a thunderstorm, and a high 23. It is 8 degrees right now. Checking traffic. Here's Carolyn.
3: Well, eastbound Lakeshore is blocked right now, approaching Jamison. That's for a collision. We also have a crash on the South 400 at Aurora Road. It has the right lane closed off. A stalled truck on the East 401 in the Express of Victoria Park, also affecting the right lane. And then slowdowns on the West 401 from west of Brock Street over to west of Lake Ridge, and then starting around Whites over towards Port Union. The KX 96 traffic patrol continues.
2: Making news this morning, no injuries reported after gunfire in Pickering. It happened early Saturday morning. Police rushing to a neighborhood close to Kingston Road and Dixie. Now, they found evidence of a shooting, and officers are searching for at least one suspect. Toronto police are providing an update today on a number of shootings, including the one at the U.S. consulate. An officer was killed last week while carrying out a search warrant related to that shooting. A news conference is scheduled for 11 a.m. Toronto police out with a reminder that drones are not allowed over the Fan Fest site for FIFA, over stadiums and other areas, even when there is not a game. They intercepted another drone near the festival site at the Fort York area yesterday. The operator was charged. It's day two of the G7 Leaders Summit in France. Mark Carney is set to meet with Ukrainian President Volodymyr Zelensky on the sidelines of the summit. Carney also has other bilateral meetings planned with the leaders of Italy, the UAE, India, and South Korea. Canada's Indigenous Services Minister is expected to table long-awaited legislation to govern clean drinking water in First Nations communities today. The House of Commons is expected to rise by Friday for the summer break, which means the legislation likely won't be debated or voted on until the fall. An initial agreement between the U.S. and Iran to extend their shaky ceasefire is inching toward a formal signing. Iran's top diplomat is sharing that the end of the Iran war included the end of Israel's occupation of Lebanon. The U.S. has not said whether Lebanon was part of the final agreement, which has yet to be publicly released. Meanwhile, economists and industry analysts say that even after oil starts flowing again from the Middle East, it could take a while for prices to go back down. That's because the fighting disrupted not only fuel supplies, but also the supply chains for fertilizer, food, and even footwear. Experts say as long as business costs are elevated, customer prices will be too. Four matches in the World Cup yesterday, and all four were draws. Iran and New Zealand finishing 2-2. Saudi Arabia and Uruguay 1-1. Belgium and Egypt also 1-1.

0: The shocker saw newcomer Cabo Verde held tournament favorite Spain scoreless, and they finished 0-0. Canada will play Qatar Thursday. Blue Jays start a series with the Red Sox tonight in Boston. Tempo face Caitlin Clark and the Indiana Fever. The Marlies host Game 3 of the Calder Cup Final against Chicago. It's 6:04. Your five-day forecast is next.
1: Hi, it's Steve.
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0: Here's your five-day forecast. Mix of sun and cloud. Could see showers this afternoon. Maybe a thunderstorm, high of 23. Clear for most of the evening, but then increasing cloud later on with showers. Maybe an overnight thunderstorm, low down to 13. Tomorrow, showers ending in the morning for a mix of sun and cloud. Chance of showers to follow and a high of 20. Could feel 25. Showers for Thursday, the high 23. Friday, a mix of sun and cloud. Could see showers, high of 24. And Saturday, a mix of sun and cloud. Slight chance of showers, the high 23. Right now, 12 degrees in Toronto. It's sitting at 12 in Port Perry, and it's 8 in Oshawa. I'm Craig Smith. 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
3: Good morning, everybody. Thank you for joining us. Thank you, Craig, for that update, that news and sports. That was great. And Blue Jays, let's go sweep the Red Sox. That'd be nice.
4: Also, it would be wonderful, wouldn't it? Also, yes. There is a new dating trend.
3: Yes.
4: This one is called goblin intimacy.
3: Yeah. We'll talk
4: about it.
3: And yeah. You're not ghosting anybody.
4: No. This isn't ghosting. This is goblin.
3: Yeah. All right. We'll have that story.
4: Careful what you say.
0: Yeah.
4: Yeah.
3: Right. Hey, I like that dating trend.

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1: What's up, y'all? It's Bailey Zimmerman. Here's my new song, Chevy Silverado.
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1: That's Bailey Zimmerman and Chevy Silverado. His show's coming up Thursday at the RBC Amphitheater.
0: Lots of shows in the area.
1: So many.
0: Tonight, it's Post Malone, Jelly Roll, Carter Faith, Rogers Stadium. We get word today that Jelly Roll has filed for divorce from Bunny.
1: Yeah, apparently so. He filed back May 18th. Yeah, I know.
0: Do we know any of this?
1: I saw a listener, Lori, shared it with us when we came in this morning, and that was the first I had seen it. And I was just like, really? That was not on my bingo card for this year.
0: No, I didn't see that coming.
1: That one shocks me, so...
0: It does. By the way, if you're going to the show tonight, it should be okay. Showers, maybe a thunderstorm. It's not going to be a washout. And a high of 23 degrees. It's 8 right now.
1: And on the South 400 at Aurora Road, we have the right lane blocked off with a crash. There's also still problems with a stalled truck on the East 401 in the Express of Victoria Park. It's affecting the right lane. And we had eastbound Lakeshore blocked approaching Jamison. That was for a collision. Seeing delays and slowdowns on the West 401 from the 412 or just before the 412 over to approaching Salem. Then it starts to slow again around Whites over towards Port Union. On the East 401, delays start around the 410, kind of on and off through to the 400. South 404 down Valley Parkway, that's getting busy from Shepherd down to south of Lawrence. 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I'll have more traffic in less than 10 minutes.
2: 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Here's what's making news this hour. Durham police investigating after shots were fired in Pickering. No injuries reported. And in sports, Spain held scoreless in their first match of the World Cup by Cabo Verde. 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
0: I'd never heard of Cabo Verde before.
2: I think, have you heard of Cape Verde?
0: Oh, yeah, yeah.
2: Yeah.
0: Mm-hmm. Okay.
2: Yeah.
0: There you go. Mm-hmm. Well, good for them. That's a monster.
2: Yes.
0: Getting a
2: Spain is a favorite in the tournament.
1: Right. Yeah, yeah. Right.
0: Okay, well, good. Getting exciting here. Your chance to reveal your inner goblin. Goblin intimacy is a new dating trend. So it flips the script. You know how when you meet someone, you're probably going to put your best foot forward.
1: You try, usually.
0: Hey, you're all gussied up and zhuzhed up.
1: And on your best behavior.
0: Yes.
1: Minding your P's and Q's. Yeah, right. You're just being good.
0: Yes. Well, this is showing up the complete opposite. Just be your imperfect self with flaws, quirks, baggage.
1: Oh,
0: reveal your inner goblin. Being brutally honest from the get-go. And then you weed out the people that will be like... No.
1: Well, there's no surprises later on then that
0: no
1: way.
0: No surprises. I mean, how long did it take before I farted in front of my wife? It was a year.
1: I can't believe you hung on to it for a year.
0: I like this.
1: You must have really liked her.
0: Oh, yeah.
2: You want like 6 dates? That's it?
1: Yeah.
0: 6 dates. No, we, I don't know. I kind of like this idea of showing up. Hi, how are you? Good. What's your name? Stephanie. Stephanie, hi. I'm Jerry. Nice to meet you. And just, there you go.
1: No.
0: That's it.
1: No.
2: Instead
1: no?
2: of shaking her hand.
0: Instead of shaking her hand.
2: Pull my finger.
1: Pull my finger. Yeah, exactly. Oh, gosh.
0: Now that we got that out of the way, want to have sex?
1: Somebody just texted, he held a fart for a year.
0: I did.
1: Yes, he did.
0: I swear to God, it's true. You can ask my wife.
1: I don't know how he didn't blow up. I think he was miserable that year, though, I believe.
2: The dates were at maximum 45 minutes long.
1: Yeah.
0: We got to run you. Oh, we're having a Mexican tonight. Okay, I better. Oh, chili. Okay. Well, I got to leave after 15 minutes. It's true. I did. And this is, by the way, that person that asked that question, that was their very first text to this radio station.
1: Oh, was it?
0: and the word fart was used. Thank you.
1: Ah, yay. There you go. That's funny. Yeah. Yeah.
0: No,
1: I can see why this might be appealing.
0: It doesn't mean you have to be a slob. If you're not a slob, you won't be anyway. You'll just be... I like being dressed up a lot of the time anyway.
1: Yeah, you do.
0: So, I don't know. It raises my game for everything, I think. You know, I'm not going to show up like some slob.
1: Mm-hmm.
0: I will. I think that's who I am. I show up and try to look good-ish. Some mornings here, it's like just throw on a sweatshirt and a pair of pants and come in. You're tired, whatever. You're not seeing anybody. No guests are coming in. Then I always have to double check my calendar too. Like, ooh.
3: Do we have anybody? Do I have to shampoo today? Yeah, I have to shower today.
0: I don't have to shampoo any day, but
1: I was trying to be nice. Listen, Craig, what do you think of this idea of somebody's just to drop all their baggage on the first date?
2: I mean, I get it. You might as well put stuff out there.
1: Mm-hmm.
2: Yeah. It doesn't mean you have to let one go.
0: No. I was exaggerating for effect there, but... Yeah.
1: Okay. Just checking.
0: That sounded like one of those squeaky farts.
1: You're exaggerating. I don't know.
0: Will there be a second date? Find out.
1: Stay tuned. Anyway,
0: do that goblin intimacy thing.
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0: It is 6:22. We're going to singles you up. Here's Jordan Davis, GTA's number one country, KX96.

0: GTA's number one country, KX96 singles you up. That's Jordan Davis. Good morning. What do we got for you today weather-wise? It looks like a mixed bag, kind of a bit of sun, bit of cloud, maybe even a developing thunderstorm later in the afternoon. 23-degree high, but right now it is a very chilly 8 degrees.
1: And we have a lot of problems going on this morning. There is a collision on the South 400 at Aurora Road. It blocks the right lane. East Lakeshore right now is blocked approaching Jamison for a collision. South on the Don Valley Parkway, south of Eglinton, we have problems there on the left shoulder. And there's a broken down truck on the East 401 in the Express of Victoria Park that has the right lane blocked off. If you spot traffic trouble, you can call us or text us hands-free at 905-427-9696. I'll have more traffic in less than 10 minutes.
0: Okay, thank you, Carolyn. And Craig Smith is coming up in the Durham Radio Newsroom. Plus, still to come this morning, your first chance and to win the fireworks, the Pyromania fireworks kit from Celebration Fireworks. It's worth $800. That's coming up at some point later this morning.
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0: Blue Jays are back in action tonight. Here's Nate Holler. Thought about you, KX96. Yeah.

0: Good morning. It's 6:30. I'm Craig Smith with KX 96 News. For Canada Flooring and Rugs in Whitby, today we are looking at a mix of sun and cloud. Could see afternoon showers, high of 23. It's right now 8 degrees. Checking traffic. Here's Carolyn.
1: On the South Don Valley Parkway, just south of Eglinton, we have problems on the left shoulder. East Lakeshore, that is blocked approaching Jamison with a collision. Also a crash on the South 400 at Aurora Road in the right lane, and problems on the East 401 in the Express of Victoria Park affecting the right lane. The KX 96 traffic patrol continues.
0: Making news this morning, police searching for at least one suspect after gunshots rang out in a Pickering neighborhood. They were called to an area near Kingston and Dixie Saturday morning around 2 a.m. Investigators found signs of gunfire, but they did not hear about any injuries. Toronto police holding a news conference this morning to provide an update about several shootings, including the one at the U.S. consulate. A Toronto police officer died last week while serving a search warrant related to that shooting. Police are still searching for one suspect in that case. A drone operator is facing charges after Toronto police intercepted a drone near the FIFA fan site at Fort York. The incident yesterday. It has prompted another reminder from police that drones are not allowed over the festival site, stadium, or other areas while there is a game on or not. The Liberal government's proposed privacy legislation spells out new rules for organizations and businesses in the private sector. It would set higher standards for organizations when they manage children's data. Canadians would also have the right to request that companies delete their personal information. Mark Carney with a busy day at the G7 Leader Summit in Eastern France. 5 meetings planned on the sidelines of the event, including one with Ukrainian President Volodymyr Zelensky. Today, G7 leaders will discuss the conflicts in the Middle East and the pullback in foreign aid funding and international development needs. Canada's ambassador to the U.S. says that steel, aluminum, and auto tariffs are the current focus of Canada's negotiating team in Washington. Mark Wiseman told a business audience in Toronto yesterday that those tariffs are biting the Canadian economy. The Canada-U.S.-Mexico trade agreement has kept most goods tariff-free, but has not exempted those sectors from steep duties. 4 games, 4 draws. That's the World Cup recap for yesterday. Tiny Cabo Verde held on for an improbable scoreless draw with European giant and tournament favorite Spain. Elsewhere, Iran and New Zealand tied 2-2, while Saudi Arabia and Uruguay and Belgium and Egypt played to 1-1 draws. Down at the X tonight, the Toronto Marlies will host Game 3 of the Calder Cup Final. 2-0, a series lead for them on Chicago. Blue Jays, they visit Boston. The Tempo take on Caitlin Clark and the Fever in Indiana. It's 6:34. Your 5-day forecast is next.
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0: Here's your 5-day forecast. Mix of sun and cloud today. Could see showers. Thunderstorm also possible with a high of 23. Clear this evening with increasing cloud later on. Showers, risk of an overnight thunderstorm, and low down to 13. More showers tomorrow. The end of the morning for a mix of sun and cloud. Could see showers with a risk of a thunderstorm. High of 20. On Thursday, showers, the high 23. Friday, mix of sun and cloud. Could see showers, 24 degrees. Saturday, mix of sun and cloud. A slight chance of showers and 23. Right now, it is 12 in Mississauga, 12 in Markham. It's 8 in Whitby. I'm Craig Smith. 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
4: Thank you, Craig. It's Tuesday. That's it.
0: Yep.
4: Nobody around here likes Tuesday. I didn't care until one of the people
0: brought it to your attention.
4: Yeah,
0: how much
4: wait a minute.
0: Sucks.
1: Yeah. Tuesday's not the best day, but you know, hey, one day closer to the weekend.
4: Try to polish this turd. Let's go.
1: Well, here. Listen, we have got that $800 Pyromania fireworks kit from Celebration Fireworks to give away. We're going to do that coming up soon. Don't forget the word to text is Canada.
0: Can we just go set it off now?
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1: That's Kane Brown and Woman.
0: It is going to be a mixed bag today. Enjoy the sunshine right now. It's looking real good. We are going to get some clouds moving in. Maybe a shower, thunderstorm, but again, about a 30% chance of that happening. If you're going to the Jelly Roll show tonight, should be good. Just be prepared for anything, really. 23-degree high, and right now, it's not. It's 8 degrees.
1: It is not.
0: It's chilly.
1: It is, yeah, definitely. All right, let's start with the problems that have cleared. The collision on the South 400 at Aurora Road, that is gone, and it looks like the East Lakeshore approaching Jamison, that collision has cleared away. Now, we still have this stalled vehicle on the East 401 in the Express of Victoria Park. The right lane is blocked. South on the Don Valley Parkway, south of Eglinton, problems there on the left shoulder. On the West 401, it's slowing around Henry Street over to west of Lake Ridge, and then it starts to slow as you approach White's over towards Port Union. Looks like that's because of construction. On the East 401, delays from the 410 through to Keogh. If you spot traffic trouble, you can call us or text us hands-free at 905-427-9696. I'll have more traffic in less than 10 minutes.
2: 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Here's what's making news this hour. Toronto police to release info today on a number of shootings in the city, including the one at the U.S. consulate. And in sports, four matches yesterday at the World Cup, all four ended in a tie. Spain held scoreless, the tournament favorites, by Cabo Verde. These stories and more coming up at 7. 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
0: Thank you, Craig. Okay. Had my car cleaned yesterday, like complete detailing.
1: All the detailing nice. Done, yeah.
0: I went, whose car is this?
1: Yeah, I know. It's amazing, isn't it?
0: And they left a nice little package of things that they'd found.
1: Oh, what'd they find?
0: They found, a couple of things were.
2: Don't tell us everything.
0: A Fairmont, Royal York key card.
1: Okay.
0: A hotel card. We must have, one night we stayed there for something.
1: Yeah. He's got the hotel key.
0: I got the hotel key. And also, one of the other things is we had two iHome speakers, the little Wii speakers, the portable speakers you could take anywhere and sync with your phone and your music. I was missing one. I said, I don't know where it is. Tore everywhere apart. No, it was rolled underneath the seat somewhere.
1: And yeah.
0: I'm embarrassed, actually, but that's where it was. And some pencils. Golf pencils, because when I'm, famous for, after the golf round, you're tired, you just throw your stuff in and the pencil rolls, goes under somewhere.
1: Yeah, yeah.
0: No erasers, just the pencils.
1: Just the pencil. So, they don't have erasers on those, do
0: no,
1: they?
0: No, they don't.
1: I was going to say.
0: Nope. So what is the weirdest thing you've ever found when cleaning your car?
1: Well, it's funny, when you were away on vacation, I had my car detailed, and I got a picture from them with him holding up the golf putter that was in my trunk.
0: Oh, my gosh.
2: Carolyn doesn't golf, by the way.
0: Yes.
1: I don't golf.
0: Yes. I don't want to ask. What was the thing you found from my car or something I'd taken
1: into?
0: Oh,
1: you'd taken it into
0: Mark Rainford.
1: Yeah. Yeah, yes. And that was the thing. You kill him, I clean it. You know, I kill him, you clean him up, was what they were saying. Because when they found the golf putter, they were like, what the heck?
0: Yeah.
1: It was a padlock. Was it remember what it was.
0: It you was had. Weird.
1: No, it was bolt cutters. That's what it was. Bolt cutters.
0: Yes, that was the bolt cutters I had to buy to get into the shed where my other bolt cutters were.
1: Yeah, his second set of bolt cutters. But then before, didn't you have like a shovel and rope in your car? And at one point in time, I just said, like, you should really
2: and
1: get rid of
2: cinder blocks and a tarp. And
1: yeah, no, that was in my car.
0: Yeah, let's not get carried away here. Yeah. So what's the weirdest
1: thing?
0: Never
1: travel with it all together.
0: No. People will ask questions about that.
1: Yeah.
0: Oh, boy. What have you found in your car when cleaning it? I also found, I think I put it in my pocket, a Mexican pesos. Because, we go to Mexico quite a bit.
1: Yeah.
0: Where is it here? It's like $50.
2: Wow.
0: I mean, that's not much. In pesos, it's like $2, maybe $3.
1: Okay. Still. But still, added to the pile. I was going to say, remember how our name tags used to have the magnetic back on them?
0: Yeah.
1: So this is not my current car, but years ago, I my seatbelt got caught on my name tag and it flipped it off.
0: Okay.
1: And it ended up under the seat, but it magnetically attached.
0: Attached under.
1: I never found it.
0: That's funny.
1: I could never find it. Right. I never found it. I was like underneath there and I'm like, I can't. Where did it go?
0: Yeah.
1: It got like sucked up into the seat by the magnet.
0: I hear you.
1: Yeah.
0: And, but getting that car back, it took them a long time. They said, oh, no, we'll be here. We've got a team. Go grab a coffee somewhere. So I walked down the street, went to, the coffee shop there.
1: Yeah.
0: And so I sat there for about an hour. Then an hour and a half went by, and I was like, And because they said they were going to call.
1: Yeah, they didn't know.
0: 2 hours.
1: They didn't know who they were dealing with, did they?
0: No, they didn't. So then I went and I just showed up, and they're still cleaning. The guy goes, you had a lot of stuff in there. I go, yeah, I know. rushing you. I can do some more work at the picnic table here.
1: And yeah.
0: They let me do that. And
1: how long did it actually take?
0: Well, I think it was 2 hours and 20 minutes.
1: Oh, Jerry.
0: Oh, the price was amazing, though.
1: There you go. Well,
0: that's all I can say.
1: Nice. Excellent.
0: It's always good to get your car
1: Craig,
0: cleaned.
1: Craig, you're just awfully quiet.
2: Do you think I get my car detailed?
1: No, I don't, because I was you parked beside me the other day, and I was putting my stuff in the Jeep, and I kind of flipped my head over, and I went, oh, my goodness, I should get a garbage bag. Okay.
2: It's not garbage.
0: This is why I don't park next to Carolyn, right directly next to Carolyn, because she's going to look in the car and judge.
2: It's not my fault. You have two or three vehicles. You can pull the clean one out. One has nothing in it today?
1: Yeah, it's true.
2: Mine just has gear, like clothes and umpire stuff.
1: Oh, I saw takeout stuff. I mean, I wasn't studying.
0: Yes, it was. Yeah. What else did you and Craig had for lunch the other day? Oh, BK. All right.
2: That was
0: Harvey's.
2: That was Wendy's.
1: He's not going to be parking beside me anymore. I'm going to be all by myself out there.
2: Jerry parked beside you today, so.
1: What? He did?
2: Because his car is clean.
1: Okay.
0: You could eat off the floor on that thing. Trust me.
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0: 52, she's choosing Texas, or at least someone else's. Over her? You crazy? It's Ella Langley, GTA's number one country, KX96.

0: TA's number one country, KX96. There's Ella Langley Chews in Texas. Someone said they have spotted a cougar.
1: Yeah.
0: Near the 418 at Salina Road.
1: Yeah, they were, so that was about,
0: at well. 6:30.
1: About 6, probably about 6:15. That's when we were talking about the, you holding your farts in.
0: Well, because you asked, what time was it? Oh, about the time you were talking about farts. That's how we do things here around this show.
1: Yeah, they said they watched a cougar run from the east side to the west side of the highway. I'm just wondering if anybody else had witnessed that. That is amazing.
0: I think her name was Stacy. We're not sure. Oh, sorry. Remember, it was Stacy's mom.
1: Remember, was it Darren had the audio of Darren, that cougar, right?
0: Darren the plumber. I see if I can bring that up. I don't know if I still have it or
1: they
0: not.
1: They sound so vicious.
0: Oh, it's terrifying.
1: But that's...
0: I'll see if I can find that sound. It's
1: that would just, like, shock you, because it's not something you expect to see, right? So... Yeah,
0: exactly.
1: Yeah. Besides, it's not safe for humans to run across a highway like that either.
0: No, it's not. Cougars.
1: Just kidding. All right. On the West 401 in the Express at Liverpool, we have the right lane blocked off with a stalled vehicle. So it is starting to slow as you approach Brock Road. It does continue busy over to Poor Union. Also seeing delays on that West 401 approaching the 412 over towards Salem. And then east on the 401, delays from the 410 over to about Keel, and then East 401 Express at Victoria Park. We still have a stalled truck there. The right lane is blocked off. South on the Don Valley Parkway, south of Eglinton, there's problems on the left shoulder. So it is starting to slow on the South 404 around Finch. 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
5: Good morning. It's 7 o'clock. I'm Craig Smith with KX96 News for the law firm of Kelly Greenway, Bruce in Oshawa. Mix of sun and cloud today. Could see showers this afternoon. High of 23. Right now, it's 12 degrees. Checking traffic. Here's Carolyn.
6: Slowing on the West 401 approaching the 412. Picks up over towards Salem and then slowdowns as you approach Brock Road across to Port Union. We did have a stalled vehicle in the Express at Liverpool, but that has cleared away. Now, on the East 401 in the Express at Victoria Park, problem still in the right lane. And south on the Don Valley Parkway, south of Eglinton, we have a vehicle on the left shoulder. The KX96 traffic patrol continues.
5: Making news this morning, no injuries are being reported after gunfire in Pickering. Early Saturday morning, police rushed to a neighborhood close to Kingston Road in Dixie. They found evidence of a shooting there. Officers searching for at least one suspect. No victims have come forward. Toronto police providing an update today on a number of shootings, including the one at the U.S. consulate. An officer was killed last week while carrying out a search warrant related to that shooting. A news conference is scheduled for 11 a.m. Toronto police out with a reminder that drones are not allowed over the FIFA Fans Fest site, other arenas, stadiums, and even when there's not a game. They intercepted another drone near the festival site at Fort York yesterday. The operator was charged. Mark Carney says Canada will impose new sanctions against Russia as Moscow's war in Ukraine continues into a fifth year. Carney made that announcement during a meeting this morning with Ukrainian President Volodymyr Zelensky at the G7 Leaders Summit in France. The sanctions will target 162 individuals, entities, and vessels. Canada's Indigenous Services Minister is expected to table long-awaited legislation today to govern clean drinking water in First Nations communities. The House of Commons is expected to rise by Friday for the summer break, though, which means the legislation likely won't be debated or voted on until the fall. An initial agreement between the U.S. and Iran to extend their shaky ceasefire is inching toward a formal signing Friday. Iran's top diplomat sharing the end of the war in Iran included the end of Israel's occupation of Lebanon. The U.S. has not said, though, whether Lebanon was part of that final agreement, which has yet to be publicly released. Economists and industry analysts say that even after oil starts flowing again from the Middle East, it could take a while for prices to go back down. That's because the fighting has disrupted not only fuel supplies, but also the supply chains for fertilizer, food, and even footwear. Experts say that as long as business costs are elevated, customer prices will be too. Four matches in the World Cup yesterday, and all four were draws. Iran and New Zealand finished 2-2. Saudi Arabia and Uruguay 1-1. Belgium and Egypt also 1-1. The shocker saw newcomer Cabo Verde held tournament favorite Spain scoreless. They finished 0-0. Canada will play Qatar on Thursday in Vancouver. Jays start a series with the Red Sox tonight. Dylan Cease gets the start. The Tempo face Caitlin Clark and the Indiana Fever. And the Marlies host Game 3 of the Calder Cup Final. Toronto is up 2-0 in the series. It's 7:04. Your five-day forecast is next.
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0: your 5-day forecast. Mix of sun and cloud today. There is a slight chance we see afternoon showers, maybe a thunderstorm. High of 23. Clear this evening, then increasing cloud later on with showers, risk of an overnight thunderstorm, low down to 13. More showers tomorrow, ending for a mix of sun and cloud. Chance of showers, risk of a thunderstorm later in the morning, and a high of 20. Could feel tomorrow around 25. Showers for Thursday, 23 degrees. On Friday, a mix of sun and cloud. Could see showers, the high 24. And Saturday, mix of sun and clouds, slight chance of showers, and a high of 23. Right now, it is 15 in Toronto. It's 14 in Port Perry, 12 in Bowmanville. I'm Craig Smith. 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
1: All right, thank you very much. Craig, Beat the Toaster is coming up in about 12 minutes. Tennille Townsend, Nate Holler tickets. Hello.
2: Yes.
1: That's coming up.
2: Us at the Orno Fair on September 11th. That is always a fun time.
1: And
2: what did
1: you find in your car when you were cleaning it out? I found a bunch of stuff yesterday that they were doing at the detailing place.
2: Mm-hmm.
1: Someone found a laptop?
2: A tablet, yes.
1: That's pretty cool.
2: Yes.
1: Pretty interesting things. What did you find? The weirdest thing. Something you had lost maybe years ago, rolling around.

0: K-Bay, GTA's number one country, KX96. That's going to leave a memory. Hopefully good memories being made tonight at the big show. It's, of course, June 16th.
1: June 16th,
0: Let's not get ahead of ourselves.
1: No.
0: Post Malone,
1: no.
0: Jelly Roll, Carter Faith, the Rogers Stadium. The temperature getting up to 23, so by showtime should be okay around the 21-degree mark. There's a slight chance of thunderstorms developing, but in the afternoon, so they should clear out of there.
1: Yeah.
0: And a great night ahead. For the concert, 8 degrees again right now. That's it. Is that the best we can do? Let me refresh this.
1: That is the best. Oh, no, it's 12 degrees.
0: Oh, baby.
1: Yeah, it's 12 degrees now.
0: Oh, let's not get too hot now.
1: We're warming up.
0: Yeah.
1: We're having a heat wave. All right, on the West 407, that is starting to slow as you approach Thixon. Picks up west of Baldwin. On the West 401, slowdowns approaching the 412. Over towards Salem and then west of Brock Road across to Port Union. It looks like that's because of construction. Delays start again around McCowan across to Young and then from Keele over to Islington. East on the 401, slowdowns from the 410 through to Keele. Now, the problems East 401 in the Express of Victoria Park, they have cleared away. Now, south on the Don Valley Parkway, it is starting to slow actually on the 404 from Finch down onto the Parkway down to south of Eglinton. That's where you have problems on the left shoulder. There's also a collision on the south 427 ramp to Finch, and that's affecting the right lane on that ramp. 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If you spot traffic trouble, you can call us or text us hands-free at 905-427-9696. I'll have more traffic in less than 10 minutes.
2: 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Here's what's making news this hour. Mark Carney at the G7 summit in France says Canada will impose new sanctions against Russia as Moscow's war in Ukraine continues into a fifth year. And in sports, it wasn't a win, but it might as well have been. Cabo Verde holding the tournament favorite Spain scoreless at the World Cup. 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
0: Now I want to go to Cabo Verde. Cabo Verde.
1: Cabo Verde, yes.
0: We can make that right. Cabo Verde. Mm-hmm. Good for them. Oh, that's big when, you know, a nation that is not supposed to do well or the underdog and they step up.
1: That's
0: you know, Canada, you could put us in that boat.
1: It's always fun to see the underdog do well.
0: Mm-hmm. Yeah, like we're playing Qatar or is it Cotter?
1: Cotter.
2: Mm-hmm. Tomato, tomato.
1: Yes.
0: Well, to them, it might matter. But
1: I always thought it was
0: Qatar.
1: I'm going
0: to go with Cotter. Yeah. I always did too, but it's become that. So Cotter, I'll go with that. That's our next opponent, I think, and they're favored to beat us. But who knows? Are we expecting Davies back?
2: He's practicing.
0: Okay.
2: Yeah.
0: That would be nice.
2: It would be.
0: Get him back. Are you kidding? He's one of our best players.
1: Well,
2: absolutely.
1: And I'm sure he absolutely hates missing out on every second of this.
0: Oh, are you kidding?
1: You know?
0: Yeah. Can you imagine this comes around? Is it every 4 years?
2: 4 years, yeah.
0: It's like the Olympics to them.
2: Yeah.
0: This is it.
1: And then in Canada as well.
0: I know.
1: You know?
2: Canada never.
0: Nope.
1: No, exactly.
0: We gotta let's do well. And we're working on it. So, all right. Who experiences more pain in their lifetime? Men or women? We're going to reveal that answer later. Men or women? The answer may surprise you.
1: Or it might not. It's entirely possible.
0: And it is possible. Also, very soon, your chance to win the $800 worth of fireworks. It's a fireworks kit, and it's from Celebration Fireworks. So we'll get to those. And
1: it's their pyromania kit.
0: Yes, baby. The word to text is?
1: Canada.
0: That's simple.
1: And we should point out that you have to be 18 plus in order to win these. And we will do everything we can to protect them from Craig because he's determined to set the fireworks in the parking lot.
0: Not doing it. No. Clean your car up first and they can do it.
2: Okay.
0: All right, let's get to beat the toaster, shall we?
1: Yes, caller number 3, 905-427-9696.
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0: All right. Right, we are ready to play Beat the Toaster this morning.
1: Yes, we are. Craig is there.
2: I am. Good morning.
1: And Andrea is on the phone. Good morning, Andrea.
11: Good morning, Carolyn and Craig.
1: How are you doing?
11: I am doing good this morning.
1: Excellent.
0: Great, yeah. All right. And I'm here too.
1: Yeah, but you guys are already talking. Yeah.
11: Oh, good morning, Jerry.
0: Oh, thank you. Oh, yeah. Andrea, that's so nice of you.
1: Oh, my goodness. Don't forget Jerry's feelings.
0: Okay.
1: Yes.
0: Yes.
1: Well, you are playing today for a pair of tickets to see Tennille Towns and Nate Holler at the Orno Fair coming up September 11th.
11: That sounds like a lot of fun.
1: Yes.
0: Yep, it really is. And it will be, for sure. Every year I go and... You go or whatever.
1: Oh, the Orno Fair is just always such a blast. And that concert on the
0: People
1: Friday night,
0: chill,
1: it
0: man.
1: Is such a party.
0: Yep. Here we go, Andrea. Are you ready?
11: I am indeed.
0: Give us five things that you might typically lose in your car. We've been talking about that this morning. Five things that might typically get lost in your car. Get ready, get set, and go.
11: Change your keys, your phone. Your hair elastic, an earring.
1: Yes.
0: Big one is pens or pencils. Yeah. We have like 100 of those underneath every time we look. Batteries, you know, things that drop on
1: batteries.
0: Batteries, yeah, we've had them. Yeah.
1: Batteries?
0: Yep.
11: Right?
1: What's in you next to the
2: don't
1: battery?
2: Ask.
1: Okay, sorry.
2: Ask.
1: Sorry. Silly Carolyn must learn.
0: Carolyn, okay. Safe space. Safe space.
1: Okay.
0: Hey.
1: Now we know too much. Okay.
0: Andrew, you got the tickets. Congratulations.
11: Thank you so much, guys.
0: Thank you.
1: Have a great day.
0: Yes.
11: You too. Take care.
1: Take care. Bye-bye.
0: Bye-bye.
11: Bye-bye.
0: Good job. Hey, she did it.
1: Now, that earring thing could be tricky,
0: especially earrings.
1: If it's not your earring. Oh, that could get you busted fast.
2: So could batteries. Just
1: for the record. Batteries. Okay. Never lost a battery in a car.
2: What are you changing batteries for in your car?
0: Oh, I don't know. It could have been for...
2: Nope.
1: No. You asked this time, Craig.
0: Back in the day, a Discman.
1: Shh. Don't tell on me.
0: That. That's true. Jason Aldean, don't tell on me, you're right. And that's what he says too. KX96.

0: Jason Aldean, GTA's number one country, KX96. Don't tell on me.
1: Shh. We don't need batteries.
0: Car batteries. Your minds. I don't know what's wrong with you guys.
1: Car batteries? Aren't they big?
0: Yeah, you keep a spare one of them.
1: That's an interesting connection. Yes. All right. On the West 401, that is slowing from Henry Street over to approaching Salem, and then it starts to slow down just west of Westney over towards Port Union. It looks like that is because of some road work on the West 401 delays, again, around Markham Road, across to Young, and then from the Allen over to Islington. East 401 from the 410 through to Keele. South on the 404 Don Valley Parkway, it's slowing from Finch down to south of Eglinton, where we did have problems on the shoulder. It looks like they may have cleared away. Seeing slowdown starting again around Dawn Mills down towards the Gardner. If you spot traffic trouble, you can call us or text us hands-free at 905-427-9696. I'll have more traffic in less than 10 minutes.
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0: Good morning. It's 7:30. I'm Craig Smith with KX96 News. A mix of sun and cloud today. Could see showers this afternoon. The high 23. It's 12 right now. Checking traffic. Here's Carolyn.
1: All right. So on the West 401, it is starting to slow around Henry Street over to approaching Salem. And then west of Westney, it remains busy across to Port Union. Also on the West 407, that's starting to bunch up just west of Simcoe. It picks up just past Baldwin Street. And then on the South 404, it is slowing from Finch onto the South Parkway down to Bayview Bluer. Also seeing a slowdown starting north on the Don Valley Parkway from the Gardner up towards Bluer. It looks like we might have problems through there. And then on the East 401, delays from about Dixie over to Keele. We also had problems on the South 427, the ramp to Finch in the right lane. The KX96 traffic patrol continues.
0: Making news this morning, police searching for at least one suspect after gunshots rang out in a Pickering neighborhood. They were called to an area near Kingston and Dixie Saturday morning, just after 2 a.m. Investigators found signs of gunfire, but have not heard about any injuries. Toronto police are holding a news conference this morning to provide an update about several shootings, including one at the U.S. consulate. A Toronto police officer died last week while serving a search warrant related to that shooting. Police are still searching for one suspect in the consulate case. A drone operator facing charges after Toronto police intercepted a drone near the FIFA Fan Fest site at Fort York. That incident happening yesterday and prompting a reminder from police that drones are not allowed over the festival site, stadium, or other areas where there's a game on or not. The Liberal government's proposed privacy legislation spells out new rules for organizations and businesses in the private sector. It would set higher standards for organizations when they manage children's data. Canadians would also have the right to request the companies delete their own personal information. Canada is imposing new sanctions on Russia. Mark Carney making the announcement after meeting with Ukrainian President Volodymyr Zelensky at the G7 summit in France today. They will target Russia's energy revenues, defense, and more as Moscow's war in Ukraine continues into a fifth year. Other G7 leaders are pushing Donald Trump to refocus on pressuring Russia for peace after the Iran conflict. Canada's ambassador to the U.S. says steel, aluminum, and auto tariffs are the current focus of Canada's negotiating team in Washington. Mark Wiseman telling a business audience in Toronto yesterday that those tariffs are biting the Canadian economy. The Canada-U.S.-Mexico trade agreement has kept most goods tariff-free, but has not exempted those sectors from steep duties. Experts at McMaster Children's Hospital are warning about the dangers of button batteries. They're found in things like watches, toys, and calculators. Doctors say that those small batteries contain an alkaline that reacts to saliva to burn through tissue within hours. Even though the hospital generally sees fewer than 5 children that have ingested button batteries each year, severe cases can result in hospitalization or death. 4 games, 4 draws. That's the World Cup recap from yesterday. Tiny Cabo Verde held on for an improbable scoreless draw with European giant and tournament favorite Spain. Elsewhere, Iran and New Zealand tied 2-2, while Saudi Arabia and Uruguay and Belgium and Egypt played to 1-1 draws. Down at the X tonight, the Toronto Marlies host Game 3 of the Calder Cup Final, up 2-0 on Chicago. Blue Jays will visit Boston tonight while the Tempo take on Caitlin Clark and the Fever in Indiana. It's 7:35. Your 5-day forecast is next.
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0: Here's your 5-day forecast. Today we are looking at a mix of sun and cloud. Could see showers this afternoon, possible thunderstorm as well. The high 23. Clear this evening with increasing cloud later on. Showers and maybe an overnight thunderstorm, low 13. Showers tomorrow ending in the morning for a mix of sun and cloud. Chance of more showers, possibly a thunderstorm in the morning and afternoon. High of 20, humidity around 25. Thursday, showers 23. Friday, mix of sun and cloud. Could see showers 24. Saturday, mix of sun and cloud. Slight chance of showers. The high 23. Right now, 15 in Toronto. It's 14 in Richmond Hill. And it's 12 in Ajax. I'm Craig Smith. 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
3: Baby. All right. Yes. Be the ninth. Yes. It's that simple. And you'll win that. Let's get going. Here's Ella Langley and Morgan Wallen. I Can't Love You Anymore.

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1: Luke Combs, Beer Never Broke My Heart.
0: That's right. He's ever performing out in Vegas, or rather, I almost said the wrong, in Raleigh, North Carolina. He'll bring out the Carolina Hurricanes, I'm sure. Actually being from North Carolina. I wonder if he's a fan at all of hockey. I know he loves football, but that'd be nice if he ever did that. Because the Carolina Hurricanes are the Stanley Cup champions.
1: That's the rumor.
0: That's true. Mix of sun and cloud, 23 will be the high. It's 12 degrees right now.
1: All right. We have a bunch of problems going on the Don Valley Parkway, both directions. First off, south on the Don Valley Parkway, south of Bloor, we have two left lanes blocked off for a collision. And then north on the DVP, north of Dundas, there's problems there in the left lane. There's also a crash on the South 404 now at Finch. That's affecting the center lane. Problems on the South 427 ramp to Finch in the right lane. And another collision on the East 403 at Mavis. The HOV and left lanes are blocked. KX 96 traffic is brought to you by the Capitol Theater in Port Hope. Don't miss Liars at a Funeral, June 12th to 28th. 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I'll have more traffic in less than 10 minutes.
2: 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Durham police investigating after shots were fired in Pickering. No injuries reported. And in sports, Spain held scoreless in their first match at the World Cup by Cabo Verde. 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
0: Thank you, Craig. And you heard your chance to win the fireworks. Wow, $800 worth. And you had to text us the word Canada. Looking for the ninth person. Let's get that person. This is fun. We'll have an explosive time with the fireworks. Sure. Yes.
3: Hello?
0: Well, hello. Good morning. Who's this?
3: It's Kelly.
0: Hi, Kelly. It's Jerry and Carolyn, and you are the ninth texter.
3: Oh, my God. That's amazing.
0: I know. You're going to get $800 worth of fireworks from Celebration Fireworks.
3: That's crazy.
0: Yeah.
3: Thank you so much.
0: No, you're welcome.
1: And I think Craig is volunteering to come and set them off. He really wants to light these things off.
0: I know. Well, I'll leave that up to our listeners who win. You want to invite Craig?
1: He's off. I'm telling you, he's offering his services. He wants to light there these fireworks off.
2: I'm going to do it now.
1: He wants to do it now.
0: Maybe we can get an extra set and we'll get them set off. Yes, oh, we can do a video and get a social media thing going.
1: Yeah. No, this is...
2: Sorry to the people in the hotel across the parking lot.
1: Well, whatever, you know.
0: Yeah, time to get up.
1: Yeah.
0: How many people doing anyway?
1: Yeah, exactly.
2: Can we do it near an airport?
0: That may be frowned upon.
1: We'll find out.
2: Help chase the birds away from the tarmac.
0: You can do it once. Yeah, you can do it once.
2: Yeah. That's true.
1: Yeah.
0: I think they might... They might show up.
1: Oh, boy. Well, we'd be in some trouble.
0: Yeah, we'll do it again tomorrow morning.
1: We will. And the word to text once again will be Canada.
0: Good luck.
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0: All right, here are some shout-outs for you today. I've got one.
1: All right.
0: Huge 40th birthday.
1: Oh, the big 4-0.
0: To Megan. Welcome to the fabulous 40s from all your family, especially Ash and Cam. Happy birthday to Megan. Happy birthday, Megan. You're now 40. I'm sorry.
1: He's the only saying it that way to ensure that he heard himself say it.
0: That's right. I'm sorry?
1: Yeah, exactly.
2: North of that.
0: A little bit. Let's get some celebrities here.
2: All right. Missy Peregrine is 44 today.
0: I like her. She's Canadian.
2: Yeah, I believe so, yeah.
0: Yes, she is.
2: Yeah. FBI and rookie blue.
0: Yep.
2: So. Daniel Bruhl is 48. Eddie Cibrian is 53. John Cho is 54. Phil Mickelson is 56. And Laurie Metcalf is 71.
1: I love her so much.
0: Roseanne.
1: Yes.
0: Many, many shows.
1: Oh, yeah.
0: Funny, funny woman.
1: Oh, what's that one on... with Dan Levy on Netflix.
0: Oh, yeah, yeah, yeah.
1: Oh,
0: I've heard about that one.
1: That,
0: yeah.
1: It's good. It's really, really good.
0: Excellent.
1: Yeah. Another season's
2: big
1: coming,
2: mistakes.
1: Too. That's
0: Thank
1: it.
0: You.
1: Thank
0: yes.
1: you.
0: Great show, yeah.
1: It's funny.
0: There's too many shows out there, isn't
1: I know.
0: It?
1: I can't keep them all straight.
0: When do we get our own Netflix show? Soon. Here's Darius
1: Rucker. Big Mistakes 2.
0: Wagon Wheel, KX96.

0: GTA's number one country KX96 Darius Rucker. There's Wagon Wheel. It's going to be a nice day today for the most part. We get a mix of sun and cloud. Temperature will get up to 23, and there is a chance of showers and thunderstorms developing, but not until later in the afternoon. The show for tonight should be good with Jelly Roll, Post Malone, and, of course, Carter Faith at Rogers Stadium. Just be prepared, but should be great. Right now, it's 12.
1: All right. It is a mess on the Don Valley Parkway. Right now, southbound, south of Bloor, we have two left lanes closed off for a collision. So it is backed up all the way onto the South 404. We did have problems at Finch in the center lane, but they have moved off to the shoulder. So that's a little bit of good news. But then it's jammed right down to south of Bloor, where, again, the two left lanes are blocked. And then north on the Don Valley Parkway, north of Dundas, we have problems there in the left lane. Collision on the South 427 ramp to Finch, still affecting the right lane. And also problems on the East 403 at Mavis. The HOV lane is blocked off with a crash. 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If you spot traffic trouble, you can call us or text us hands-free at 905-427-9696. I'll have more traffic in less than 10 minutes.
0: Coming up next, a man who will be at Rogers Stadium tonight. Hang on.
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3: 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I'm Craig Smith with KX96 News for Canada Flooring and Rugs in Whitby. Mix of sun and cloud today and a high of 23. It is 16 right now. Checking traffic. Here's Carolyn.
4: Well, there is a collision south on the Don Valley Parkway. It's south of Bloor and the two left lanes are closed off for that. It's backed up all the way onto the South 404, almost to Steeles now. And then north on the Don Valley Parkway, north of Dundas, we have problems there. Also affecting the two left lanes. So that is backed up now onto the East Gardner. The collision on the South 427 ramp to Finch, that one has cleared, but we still have the crash on the East 403 at Mavis in the HOV lane. The KX96 traffic patrol continues.
3: Making news this morning, no injuries reported after gunfire erupted in Pickering. Early Saturday morning, police rushed to a neighborhood close to Kingston Road in Dixie. They found evidence of a shooting there, and officers are searching for at least one suspect. Toronto police to provide an update today on a number of shootings, including the one at the U.S. consulate in March. An officer was killed last week while carrying out one of the search warrants related to that shooting. A news conference is scheduled for 11 this morning. Toronto police out with a reminder that drones are not allowed over the FIFA FanFest site, stadium, and other areas, even when there is not a game. They intercepted another drone near the festival site at Fort York yesterday. The operator was charged. Mark Carney says Canada will impose new sanctions against Russia as Moscow's war in Ukraine continues into a fifth year. Carney made the announcement during a meeting this morning with Ukrainian President Volodymyr Zelensky at the G7 Leaders Summit in France. The sanctions will target 162 individuals, entities, and vessels. Canada's Indigenous Services Minister is expected to table long-awaited legislation today to govern clean drinking water in First Nations communities. The House of Commons is expected to rise by Friday, though, for summer break, which means the legislation likely won't be debated or voted on until the fall. An initial agreement between the U.S. and Iran to extend their shaky ceasefire is inching toward a formal signing Friday. Iran's top diplomat is sharing the end of the Iran war included the end of Israel's occupation of Lebanon. The U.S. has not said whether Lebanon was part of the final agreement, which has yet to be publicly released. Economists and industry analysts, meanwhile, say that even after the oil starts flowing again from the Middle East, it could take a while for prices to go back down. That's because the fighting disrupted not only fuel supplies, but also the supply chains for fertilizer, food, and even footwear. Experts say as long as business costs are elevated, customer prices will be too. Four matches in the World Cup yesterday and all four were draws. Iran and New Zealand finished 2-2. Saudi Arabia and Uruguay 1-1 and Belgium and Egypt 1-1. The shocker yesterday saw newcomer Cabo Verde held tournament favorite Spain scoreless and finished that match 0-0. Canada, by the way, will play Qatar Thursday. Jays, they start a series with the Red Sox tonight. Dylan Cease gets the start. The Tempo face Caitlin Clark and the Indiana Fever. And the Marlies will host Game 3 of the Calder Cup Final. Toronto is up 2-0 in the series. It's 8:05. Your five-day forecast is next.
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1: Here's your 5-day forecast. Mix of sun and cloud, could see afternoon showers and a risk of a thunderstorm. High of 23. Clear tonight with increasing cloud late this evening, then showers, risk of a thunderstorm overnight, and a low of 13. Tomorrow, showers will end in the morning for a mix of sun and cloud. Chance of more showers later on, possibly a thunderstorm in the morning and afternoon. High of 20, humidity around 25. Showers for Thursday, high of 23. Friday, a mix of sun and cloud, could see showers, the high 24. And Saturday, mix of sun and cloud, slight chance of showers in 23 degrees. Right now, it is 17 in Mississauga. It's 16 in Uxbridge. It's 16 in Pickering. I'm Craig Smith. 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
2: Thank you very much, Craig. Good morning. It's 6 minutes after 8 o'clock on your Tuesday morning.
3: And coming up, yes, we will reveal who experiences more pain in their lifetime, men or women.
2: We'll tell you in just a few minutes, and the answer may surprise you. That may. Then again, it would be not too hard to surprise people. Okay, here's Tyler Hubbard, 5:20.

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1: Hey, it's Carter Faith. You're about to hear Betty. Betty is my fun little take on a cheating song. Betty's a Betty right now. She's singing. And here's my new song.
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2: Carter Faith and Betty. She's opening tonight for Post Malone and Jelly Roll at Rogers Stadium.
1: Jelly Roll, of course, as we mentioned, getting a divorce. He filed for divorce from Bunny.
2: Yeah, that's the story. I guess TMZ broke the story yesterday. Obviously, it's a personal matter. Well, and
1: you never know what's going on behind the scene. You do remember that Jelly Roll had admitted that he'd had an affair and
2: so yeah, maybe but that was a while ago.
1: You never know.
2: Well, they've had an interesting relationship. And, when we were talking about it earlier today, I was kind of like, this one just kind of shocks me a little bit because I really thought if any couple was going to be able to kind of handle anything, it was those two. So.
1: Okay.
2: Amazing.
1: Who feels more pain, men or women? We'll have the answer for you coming up. By the way, speaking of the show tonight, which Carter Faith will be at, and Jelly Roll and Post Malone, by the time you're there, it should be in the low 20s. There is a chance of an afternoon shower or thunderstorm. It won't be a washout. Right now, it's 16 degrees.
2: All right. It is a mess this morning, both directions on the Don Valley Parkway. So southbound, just south of Bloor, we have two left lanes blocked off for a collision, and then northbound, north of Dundas, problems there affecting the two left lanes. There was also a collision on the East 403 at Mavis. That was in the HOV lane. And then slowdowns as well this morning on the West 401. Pretty typical as you approach the 412 to approaching Salem. But then it starts to bunch up around Westney and it continues busy across to over towards Port Union on that West 401. It looks like that's because of construction. And then delays, they start again around McCowan over to about Young and then from the Allen through to Islington. If you spot traffic trouble, you can call us or text us. Hey, hands free at 905-427-9696. I'll have more traffic in less than 10 minutes.
3: 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Here's what's making news this hour. Mark Carney at the G7 summit in France says Canada will impose new sanctions against Russia as Moscow's war in Ukraine continues into a fifth year. And in sports, Spain held scoreless in their first match at the World Cup by Cabo Verde. 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
1: Thank you, Craig. Who feels more pain, men or women, in their lifetime?
3: Women.
2: Women. Yeah.
1: Yeah. Well, that's what it says.
2: Yeah. Women.
3: Yeah. That old childbirth thing.
2: Yeah.
1: That whole childbirth thing. Yes.
2: Yeah. Yeah. We kind of own that one. That's a really great card to play.
1: That gets you through a lot of the little stupid pains that men go through compared to that. Sure.
2: And again, I had the kidney stone. No, I know those hurt. I know. They hurt.
1: I'm going to say this. There are some outliers. There are some exceptions, and I might be one of them. I have a lot of pain. I'm telling you right now, I went to the gym yesterday, and I re-aggravated a knee problem, and I can barely walk. Mm-hmm. I shouldn't have went to the gym. I had a feeling this might happen. I think it was from the weekend when I was kneeling down and screwing things in or whatever. Mm-hmm. And I have hip pain. I have shoulder pain sometimes. Hey, people different, like I said, there's exceptions to the rule, but that's what they say. So tell me about the pain. There's childbirth.
2: Yes.
1: There's all kinds of pain. I get it. I'm not a woman, but tell me.
2: Well, then you've got,
1: other things.
2: Other things that happen on the monthly, kind of thing.
1: Which are
2: very.
1: Well, we can talk about it.
2: Yeah, which can be very painful too.
1: Sure, okay.
2: Some people, they're so debilitated by it that they end up like in bed for a couple days, from the pain. So there's that.
1: I think, can I just say this though, in our defense for men? Mm-hmm. A lot of men hide their pain. They don't talk about it. They don't go see a doctor. I know that's wrong, but
2: stubborn.
1: Do, and they don't talk about it. So some of it might be that we just don't bring it up. Some people do.
2: No, childbirth. No, sorry, childbirth.
3: Most of men's pain is self-inflicted.
2: Yeah, yeah, yes. Like, no, you're just the king of boo-boos. I mean, honestly.
1: That's not what I was hoping to be the king of, but okay, I came close.
2: Seriously, you are a walking, talking Band-Aid commercial is what you are. Honestly. Oh, yeah. You should see if you can get a deal. Because, seriously, yeah. But
1: my friend Darren the plumber, he says, the pain you're mentioning, buddy, it actually sounds like you're a plumber. Yeah.
2: Oh,
1: Darren has pain. I'm telling you, Darren, It takes him sometimes a long time to get out of bed and get going because he's got a bad back. He's crawling under, you know, spaces where there's very little room. And so.
2: Yeah. Somebody else just mentioned endometriosis, ovarian cyst bursting. Yeah, I know we've had, I never had to experience that personally, but I know that there was a staff member here that, and that she would take to the couch. Like she would just be in so much pain. Yeah, it's awful. And
1: I get it.
2: Yeah, somebody else did mention like the kidney stones thing. And I was joking about the kidney stones thing. I know that they are very, very, very painful. So no, you have, if you suffer from that, you totally have my sympathies.
1: Here's another one. Gout. You get that, you can't walk for days, maybe even weeks. And it's excruciating. You can't put anything on your foot. You can't have a sheet on it. You got to cut your sock. Oh, it's awful.
2: Yeah, but, you know, childbirth, so.
1: What is it, 12 hours? It's done. Come on, you forget the pain.
2: 12.
3: I mean, the 9 months before. If I,
2: that was the easy part. 12.
1: Yeah. All right, well, let's end this conversation before there's more pain.
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1: Day 22. Good morning. Look at this sunshine. It is going to be beautiful today. There's a chance of a shower, maybe a thunderstorm. Not going to be a washout, though. It's nice and 16 now. 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
9: Double wide quick stop, midnight tea top, Jack in her cherry coke tan. 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

0: GTA's number one country, KX96, Kenny Chesney there. Good morning. It is going to be a nice day today. Mix of sun and cloud. Yes, there is a chance of showers and thunderstorms popping up. We'll get to 23 before it's over. 16 degrees right now.
1: And it is a terrible, terrible drive this morning. We have problems south on the Don Valley Parkway, south of Bloor. Two left lanes are blocked off with a collision. And then north on the Don Valley Parkway, north of Dundas, we also have problems there affecting the two left lanes. There is a collision on the West 407 near McCowan, so that's got things backed up to approaching Markham Road now. On the South 400, south of King Road, a crash there the right lane. The problems east on the 403 at Mavis, they've cleared away, but there's a collision in Pickering at Shepherd and Meadowvale. 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I'll have more traffic in less than 10 minutes.
0: Blue Jays are back in action. They're in Beantown taking on the Red Sox. 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

0: Good morning. It's 8:31. I'm Craig Smith with KX 96 News for Sunspace Sunrooms in Newcastle. Mix of sun and cloud today. A slight chance of some showers. Maybe a risk of a thunderstorm as well. High 23. It's 16 right now. Checking traffic. Here's Carol.
1: Well, a couple of pretty big issues this morning on the Don Valley Parkway. The first one south on the DVP, south of Bloor. The two left lanes are blocked for a collision. And then problems north on the Don Valley Parkway, north of Dundas, where the two left lanes are blocked there as well. So things are really backed up both directions on the Don Valley Parkway. West 407 near Markham Road, we have a collision. There's problems on the South 400 south of King Road in the right lane and a collision at Shepherd and Meadowvale. The KX 96 Traffic Patrol continues.
0: Making news this morning. Durham police are searching for at least one suspect after gunshots rang out in a Pickering neighborhood. They were called to an area near Kingston and Dixie on Saturday morning, just after 2 a.m. Investigators found signs of the shooting and gunfire, but they have not heard about any injuries. Police are laying charges against an Oshawa man accused of breaking into a Whitby home under construction, stealing things from it, and even living there for a while. The incidents happened near Thornton and Conlon over a two-week period. Several appliances, wiring, and construction equipment was stolen. Officers found some of the stolen appliances when they searched the man's home. They also saw some of them on Marketplace. Toronto police to hold a news conference this morning to provide an update about several shootings, including one at the U.S. consulate in March. A Toronto police officer died last week while serving a search warrant related to that shooting. Police are still searching for one suspect in the consulate case. A drone operator is facing charges after Toronto police intercepted the drone near the FIFA Fan Fest site at Fort York. The incident happened yesterday. It has prompted a reminder from police that drones are not allowed over the festival site, stadium, or other areas where there is a game on, whether there is a game on or not. The Liberal government's proposed privacy legislation spells out new rules for organizations and businesses in the private sector. It would also set higher standards for organizations when they manage children's data. Canadians would also have the right to request that companies delete their personal info. Canada is imposing new sanctions on Russia. Mark Carney made that announcement after meeting with Ukrainian President Volodymyr Zelensky today at the G7 summit in France. They will target Russia's energy revenues, defense, and more as Moscow's war in Ukraine continues into a fifth year. Other G7 leaders are pushing Donald Trump to refocus on pressuring Russia for peace after the Iran conflict. Canada's ambassador to the U.S. says that steel, aluminum, and auto tariffs are the current focus of Canada's negotiating team in Washington. Mark Wiseman told a business audience in Toronto yesterday that those tariffs are biting the Canadian economy. The Canada-U.S.-Mexico trade agreement has kept most goods tariff-free, but has not exempted those sectors from steep duties. Four matches, four draws. That's the World Cup recap for yesterday. Tiny Cabo Verde held on for an improbable scoreless draw with European giants and tournament favorite Spain. Elsewhere, Iran and New Zealand tied 2-2. Saudi Arabia and Uruguay and Belgium and Egypt, they played to 1-1 draws. Down at the X tonight, the Toronto Marlies will be there hosting Game 3 of the Calder Cup Final. They're up 2-0 on Chicago. Blue Jays will visit Boston to take on the Red Sox for three games. The Tempo will take on Caitlin Clark tonight and the Fever in Indiana. It's 8:35. Your 5-day forecast is next.
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0: Here's your 5-day forecast. Mix of sun and cloud today. Could see showers this afternoon. Possible thunderstorm as well. High of 23. Clear sky this evening. Increasing cloud later on with showers. Maybe a thunderstorm overnight and a low 13. Showers tomorrow morning, but then ending for a mix of sun and cloud and a chance of more later on. High of 20, around 25 with humidity. Showers for Thursday, the high 23. Friday, mix of sun and cloud. Slight chance of showers, the high 24. Saturday, Friday, a mix of sun and cloud. Could see showers, the high 23. Right now, 17 in Toronto. It's 14 in Markham, and it's 16 in Oshawa. I'm Craig Smith. 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
4: Thank you very much, Craig. And we're off and running here Tuesday. Hey, we'll get through this day. And it's the middle of the week. Right?
1: That's right.
4: That's all we got to do.
1: That's right. And coming up, we'll have a surprising fact that's just been learned about planet Earth.
4: Yeah, actually, there's a couple of facts. Do you know that our poles have shifted 3 feet in the last 30 years?
1: Not until this moment.
4: Isn't that something? I mean, a small thing, but not a huge effect, but still, it's...
1: I don't know about that.
4: I don't know.

0: GTA's number one country, KX96. That is Jelly Roll and Heart of Stone. Jelly Roll, of course, in concert tonight with Post Malone and Carter Faith. It's at Rogers Stadium. And looking at the forecast here, should be okay. There is a chance that we get some showers or thunderstorms into the afternoon, but they should clear up by showtime. And a 23-degree high. Right now, it's 16 degrees in the sun.
1: And just a terrible drive this morning. It's very slow on a lot of routes, and we've got just problem after problem right now. So south on the Don Valley Parkway, just before Eglinton, we have the left lane blocked because of some debris. And then just south of Bloor, two left lanes are closed off for a collision. Then north on the DVP, north of Dundas, we have two left lanes blocked through there as well. There's also a stalled vehicle in the north 404 and the collectors north of the 401. That's in the right lane. Then on the west 407 at Markham Road. Unfortunately, we have a collision there in the left lane, really backing things up. Also, a crash on the South 400 south of King Road. That is blocking the right lane. New problems on the Toronto-bound QEW at Dixie in the right lane, and a collision at Shepherd and Meadowvale. KX 96 traffic is brought to you by the Capitol Theatre in Port Hope. 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If you spot traffic trouble, you can call us or text us hands-free at 905-427-9696. I'll have more traffic in less than 10 minutes.
0: Yeah, I mentioned this earlier off the top there that the Earth's poles have shifted 3 feet.
1: Mm-hmm. Yeah.
0: So I don't know in which direction, but they say that it's different. Their center of whatever it is, it's moved.
1: Yeah.
0: That's interesting.
1: I would say that's significant.
0: Yeah.
1: Craig says he will not discuss this with us on the air, by the way.
0: Okay. He's too afraid of getting into trouble here.
1: No.
0: Here's another fact. Earth is far more magnetic than scientists previously thought.
1: Interesting.
0: Yeah, and I don't know what that means. Maybe that's affecting the poles, but more magnetic. I don't know. Are they positive?
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0: Zach Brown Band, GTA's number one country, KX96 with some toes. Want the toes in the sand? Sure. Should be good for that. A little on the chilly side, though. Still to be going in the water, I think, anyway.
1: I agree.
0: You know, it's going to take a while to get heated up, if ever, if this is going to happen. I don't know. 23 degrees will be the high today. There is a risk of an afternoon shower, thunderstorm. Right now, it's 16 degrees. Let me just refresh that quickly. Yeah, it's still 16.
1: All right, and we still have a bunch of problems on the Don Valley Parkway, both directions. So southbound, just before Eglinton, the left lane is blocked because of some debris. And then just south of Bloor, we have two left lanes closed off for a collision. Then north on the Don Valley Parkway, north of Dundas, the two left lanes are blocked. On the north 404, just past the 401 in the collectors, we have problems there in the right lane. There's a collision on the west 407 at Markham Road. That is blocking the left lane. On the south 400, south of King Road. Problems there. They're affecting the right lane. There's a new collision on the south 427 ramp to Derry Road in the right lane. Collision on the east QEW at Dixie. That's affecting the right lane. And it looks like in Ajax, there's a crash on westy north of Bailey. If you spot traffic trouble, you can call us or text us hands-free at 905-427-9696. The KX96 Traffic Patrol continues.
0: And we'll kick off a long ride of new country. It starts in just a moment.
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1: Hey, y'all, it's Luke Combs. Here's my new song. I just want to be
2: 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I'm ready to kind of step into this next chapter and see what it looks like, man. 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

0: GTA's number one country, KX96, Dallas Smith, Tipping Point. Of course, he's part of that North of Nowhere Music Festival. The Country Night is going to be on the 16th. That's July 16th. And that's a Thursday night. It's at the Lindsay Fairgrounds. And along with Dallas, you'll see Tim Hicks, Tay Bay, Nate Holler, Sasha, and more. That is going to be a massive night of performances. So get your tickets. Have fun. North of Nowhere Music Festival. Let's get a check on traffic. It's been a
1: drive-in this morning. It really has been. Yeah. All right. And it continues on the West 407 at Markham Road. We do have a collision there. Apparently, it is the left lane that is blocked. It's backed up to about Donald Cousins Parkway. And then we had some problems south on the Don Valley Parkway. So there was a collision just south of Bloor in the two left lanes. That has cleared. Those lanes have reopened, but there's now a new crash just before Dundas, and that's blocking the right lane. Also, north on the Don Valley Parkway, north of Dundas, we had two left lanes blocked through there. The center lane has reopened, so it's now just the left lane that's closed. And still a collision on the South 400 at King Road in the right lane. We also had a collision Toronto bounds QEW at Dixie. The right lane is blocked. In Ajax, a collision on Westney north of Bailey. And also on the West 401, you're seeing slowdowns. You're caught in slowdown starting as you approach Brock Road over towards Port Union. It looks like that's because of construction. 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The KX96 Traffic Patrol continues.
0: All right, we'll get back into another long ride of New Country, and we'll kick it off in just a couple of minutes with Jordan Davis. Stay there.
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0: We are going to have a mix of sun and cloud for today. And then there's a chance of a shower thunderstorm that's developing late in the afternoon. High of 23. Tonight, it'll clear out. We'll get a low of 13. And then showers ending tomorrow morning. And risk of a thunderstorm redeveloping in the afternoon on Wednesday. It's KX96 Windsticker Wednesdays, of course. High of 24 tomorrow. Then Thursday, showers in 23. Right now, it's 17 in Oshawa. It's 18 in Brampton. Toronto's only at 14, right on the water. A little cooler. There's weather and more at KXCountry.fm. A long ride of New Country starts with Jordan Davis. Next thing you know.

0: Russell Dickerson, GTA's number one country KX 96. What a great looking day. If you can get out of the office, maybe have your lunch. You know, sometimes you go by like an industrial area and you see, you know, these factories and they have the picnic tables outside under a shade tree. It kind of looks decent, right, to do that?
1: Inviting.
0: If you can, you know, we have to go on the tarmac in between planes.
1: We're not supposed to.
0: Plane.
1: I was Pick up your lunch.
0: I was just ready to sit down and eat.
1: All right. Well, some good news from the South Don Valley Parkway. The problems are just before Dundas. They have cleared away. It's been a very slow drive this morning because of just issue after issue this morning on the Don Valley Parkway. Now, north on the parkway, north of Dundas, we also had problems in the left lane there. They have also cleared. So hopefully that backup on the East Gardner will start to dissipate as well. On the West 407 at Markham Row, we had a collision there in the left lane. The problems on the South 400 at King Road, they are gone. We still have this collision, though, Toronto-bound QEW at Dixie in the right lane, and it looks like in Ajax, there's still problems on Westy north of Bailey. KX96 traffic is brought to you by Volt Raceway in Bowmanville. Race to the end of the school year with this hot deal at Volt Raceway. All you can race, just $25, Monday through Thursday from 3 p.m. to 6 p.m., walk-ins only. Grab your friends and head to Volt Raceway today. If you spot traffic trouble, you can call us or text us hands-free at 905-427-9696. The KX96 traffic patrol continues.
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0: 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Here's Tucker Wetmore. 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

0: GTA's number one country, KX96, James Barker Band, and Meet Your Mama. When it was Mama's hotter than, you know, the person.
1: I don't know what to say to that.
0: He's just looking for a glimpse into the future is what he's doing. I'm pretty sure that's what it is, right?
1: Or just wants to move the relationship forward, you never know.
0: Sure.
1: Yeah, exactly. Okay. All right, the problems on the West 407 at Markham Road, that collision has cleared away. So has the delay in that area. Now on the West 401, that is still slowing, approaching the 412 over towards Salem. And then it slows west of Brock Road over to approaching Port Union. And again, from Markham Road or McCowan, sorry, across to Young, and then from Keele through to Islington. East 401, slowdowns from the 410 to Keele. On the South 404, that is a busy drive from Elgin Mills to 16th Avenue, and then Finch onto the South Parkway all the way down to the Gardner. Of course, we had a whole bunch of problems earlier, both directions on the Don Valley Parkway, but they have cleared away. If you spot traffic trouble, you can call us or text us hands-free at 905-427-9696. The KX96 Traffic Patrol continues.
0: Make sure you're tuned in tomorrow morning. We'll be here live at 5:30, the KX Morning Ride with me and Carolyn and Craig Smith in the Durham Radio Newsroom. Some fun stuff to get to tomorrow morning.
1: Yeah, so would you consider sharing a dog? Apparently, this is a new trend.
0: All right. Dog sharing. On
1: dog
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1: Sharing.
0: Okay. For tomorrow. 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
0: We're going to have a mix of sun and cloud for today. The temperature eventually getting up to 23 degrees. Now, there is a chance... I'm telling you, there's a chance of a shower or thunderstorm popping up in the afternoon, but should be okay for the big concert tonight at Rogers Stadium. And again, the high, the 23 degrees. Tonight's low, but 13. And then tomorrow, we have showers in your forecast. And tomorrow's high is going to be 20 degrees. And then some more showers for Thursday and a high of 23. Right now, 17 in Ajax and Mississauga. It's 18 in Port Perry. There's weather and more at kxcountry.fm. Have a great day. And get ready for Brian Floyd. The long ride of new country starts with Bailey Zimmerman. This is Chevy Silverado.

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0: Miranda Lambert, If I Was a Cowboy, on GTA's number one country, KX96. And Brian, good morning. Have you caught World Cup fever yet? Have you been watching the soccer, football? I find myself cheering for a lot of countries that I didn't even know existed. Like, it's the World Cup has been a fantastic geography lesson. I'm learning a lot about the world from the World Cup. Also, the one of the things I love is the armchair analysis and judgment from the couch. You know what I mean? You know, these guys have been playing their entire lives, and I've been watching for 5 minutes, and I'm like, no, no, no. You should have done this instead, you big dummy. So that's fun. I mean, that's what it's all about, the beautiful game, right? If you're looking for Canada, they're back in action. Now they play Qatar on a Thursday evening, I think 6 o'clock. They play that match. So that is our next game. Go, Canada, go. Long ride a new country on the way. Luke Bryan kicks things off up next.
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5: A mix of sun and cloud today with a slight chance of afternoon showers, maybe a thunderstorm, a high 23. Clear tonight, then increasing cloud late this evening, showers, maybe a thunderstorm overnight, and a low down to 13. Showers in the morning tomorrow, but ending for a mix of sun and cloud, slight chance of more showers, possible thunderstorm, the high 20, humidity around 25. Then Thursday, showers and 23. There's weather and more at kxcountry.fm.

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0: Well, Luke Combs is no stranger to setting, breaking records. That was Sleepless in a Hotel Room on GTA's number one country, KX96. Yes, he just set the new all-time Toronto attendance record for a country headliner, drawing a crowd of 100,000 fans over the course of his two shows in Toronto a couple weeks back, which is massive. I'd have to think that Stapleton is going to, he's got two shows coming up in Toronto as well, probably somewhere close to that. But for now, it's Luke Combs. One of the artists who opened that show for Luke Combs, Dierks Bentley on the way.
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0: The only thing better than the wordplay on Kacey Musgraves' new song, Dry Spell, is the video for the song, which she actually recreated at the ACMs recently. Her first performance at the ACMs in a long time. You can find it. It's on YouTube. It's fantastic. We're going to get to that one after Randy Houser, How Country Feels, on KX96.
7: You were raised on an asphalt farm. 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
10: A mix of sun and cloud today with a slight chance of afternoon showers, maybe a thunderstorm, a high 23. Clear tonight, then increasing cloud late this evening, showers, maybe a thunderstorm overnight, and a low down to 13. Showers in the morning tomorrow, but ending for a mix of sun and cloud, slight chance of more showers, possible thunderstorm, the high 20, humidity around 25. Then Thursday, showers and 23. There's weather and more at kxcountry.fm.

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0: Tucker Wetmore Brunette on GTA's number one country, KX96. Love that he plays piano on that song. He actually taught himself how to play at the age of 11. And then I look back at my life and I'm like, what have I done? I've got no special talents whatsoever. Anyway, we're getting off topic. Scientists are suggesting once again that we may soon be able to live and work beyond the age of 120. This, of course, due to a number of factors, modern medicine being one of them. Live and work till 120 years old. I don't know about you. There is no part of me that still wants to be working at 120. I mean, I don't want to be working now.
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8: A mix of sun and cloud, small chance of showers with the risk of a thunderstorm. Winds picking up this afternoon, a high of 23. Clear tonight and then clouding over late in the evening with showers. Risk of a thunderstorm overnight, a low of 13. Now the showers end tomorrow morning and then we've got a mix of sun and cloud and the chance of afternoon showers. Might even see a thunderstorm tomorrow, a high of 20, may feel closer to 25. And Thursday, cloudy, chance of showers, a high of 23. There's weather and more at kxcountry.fm.

0: What if?
1: Keen Brown, Lauren Alena, what ifs on GTA's number one country, KX96. And Brian, what if concert tickets were just affordable? You know, what if we could afford to go to concerts? Aaron Goodwin was talking about this week. We just heard Aaron back there on a podcast and about how expensive tickets are these days. And a lot of artists, even today, Jelly Roll and Post Malone together, those concert tickets are very pricey. And I know they're kind of starting to cap it. But ticket prices, it's like at this point, you can either have a house or a concert. And in some cases, you can't have either because everything's just too pricey. So just so you know, Aaron Goodwin was fighting for concert ticket goers and concert goers. He's a man of the people. Long ride of new country on the way. We've got the Chicks coming up.
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1: 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Here she is with Betty on KX96. Betty.

0: Nate Holler, Thought About You on GTA's number one country, KX96. And Brian Mars. You know Mars, not the planet, chocolate bar. Well, they also make Skittles. And Skittles are reportedly removing the titanium dioxide from their candies. Because that's a big thing now. Getting rid of the toxins. Getting rid of the titanium dioxide candies, which seems like more of a North American thing. I don't know if they're doing that over in Europe. But anyway, bold strategy. Because if you remember a couple of years ago when Kraft removed the chemical in the orange dye in the cheese, people said it never tasted as good. You know? There's just something in that orange that made Katie so delicious. So it's a slippery slope, Skittles, tell you. But really, titanium dioxide, though. Like, it turns out we haven't just been tasting the rainbow, but the sunscreen as well.
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7: A mix of sun and clouds, small chance of showers with the risk of a thunderstorm. Winds picking up this afternoon, a high of 23. Clear tonight and then clouding over late in the evening with showers. Risk of a thunderstorm overnight, a low of 13. Now the showers end tomorrow morning and then we've got a mix of sun and cloud and the chance of afternoon showers. Might even see a thunderstorm tomorrow, a high of 20, may feel closer to 25. And Thursday, cloudy, chance of showers, a high of 23. There's weather and more at kxcountry.fm.

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1: Good afternoon. It is 12 o'clock. I'm Holly Lynn with KX96 News for the Brooklyn Group. A mix of sun and clouds, small chance of showers with the risk of a thunderstorm, winds picking up, and a high of 23 today. Right now it's 19, making news this hour. Toronto police say investigators have linked multiple shootings, including one at the U.S. consulate in March, to multi-layered gun-for-hire networks. Police say young adults are being recruited to carry out the shootings. A veteran Toronto police officer was killed last week during a raid linked to several shooting investigations. A suspect is in hospital and will be charged with first-degree murder. The search continues for 19-year-old Zara Jabi, believed to be armed and dangerous. Fallen Toronto Police Constable Mark Pinizzotto will be laid to rest next week. His funeral is set for next Wednesday at the Toronto Congress Centre in Etobicoke. The service is not open to the public, but people can watch the funeral procession. Pinizzotto was shot and killed while carrying out that search warrant last week related to the shooting at the U.S. consulate. Durham police believe a break-in suspect who targeted a Whitby home under construction was living there at one point. The man is accused of breaking into the home near Thornton and Conlin twice, once to steal appliances, construction equipment, and wiring, and another time to stay there. Officers caught up with him on Saturday and found some of the appliances when they searched his Oshawa home. And Ghana's attempt to get a midfielder into Canada for the World Cup heads to federal court today. A judge will hear an injunction application challenging Partey's denied entry. Thomas Partey has been denied entry as he faces rape and sexual assault charges in England. Canada says immigration decisions are made on a case-by-case basis, regardless of the World Cup. And Rogers Sportsnet and the CBC say the public broadcaster will not carry NHL broadcasts next season. The decision means Hockey Night in Canada will no longer be available on the CBC. The Blue Jays open a three-game series in Boston tonight. Dylan Cease is on the mound for the Jays, who sit four games under 500. Groups I and J kick off their World Cup today. There are four matches, including France and Argentina, in action. Toronto Marlies host the Chicago Wolves for game three of the Calder Cup. They have a 2-0 series lead. And the Toronto Tempo are on the road against WNBA star Caitlin Clark and the Indiana Fever. Local news, weather, and more is on the Durham Radio News app and durhamradionews.com. 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
1: A mix of sun and cloud, small chance of showers with the risk of a thunderstorm. Winds picking up this afternoon, a high of 23. Clear tonight and then clouding over late in the evening with showers. Risk of a thunderstorm overnight, a low of 13. Now the showers end tomorrow morning and then we've got a mix of sun and cloud and the chance of afternoon showers. Might even see a thunderstorm tomorrow, a high of 20, may feel closer to 25. And Thursday, cloudy, chance of showers, a high of 23. There's weather and more at kxcountry.fm.

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0: The Washboard Union Shot of Glory on GTA's number one country, KX96. I'm frying. Do you have any rules in your house growing up? Like rules that you had to abide by, maybe that your mom or dad set, that if you didn't follow, you were in big trouble? Like, I remember when I was a kid, we had the streetlight rule, which I feel like a lot of people had, a lot of kids had, where, you know, if that the streetlights come on, your butt better be in the house. You know, the streetlights would come on, and we're like, oh, we better get home. We were middle of the hockey game. Nah, I got to get home. The streetlights are on. I got to get home right now. What was the rule in your house that you can remember? 905-427-9696. We'll open up the text line and get some of your texts on the way. Sam Hunt kicks off a long ride up next.
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12: A mix of sun and cloud, small chance of showers with the risk of a thunderstorm. Winds picking up this afternoon, a high of 23. Clear tonight and then clouding over late in the evening with showers. Risk of a thunderstorm overnight, a low of 13. Now the showers end tomorrow morning and then we've got a mix of sun and cloud and the chance of afternoon showers. Might even see a thunderstorm tomorrow, a high of 20, may feel closer to 25. And Thursday, cloudy, chance of showers, a high of 23. There's weather and more at kxcountry.fm.

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0: Vincent Mason, Wish You Well on GTA's number one country, KX96. And Brian, we're talking about the golden rule. What was the big rule in your house growing up? 905-427-9696. Jeremy says we had the video game rule where we couldn't play video games before noon on Sunday or until after we finished our homework Monday through Friday. Saturdays were pretty much a free-for-all. That's you get some good gaming in on a Saturday. What was the big rule in your household when you were a kid? 905-427-9696. More of your text on the way. Co Wetzel coming up next.
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0: We kind of stumbled onto the topic of rules that you had in your house when you were a kid. You know, growing up, we had these rules that we had to follow, or maybe we'd be in big trouble or just grounded or something. Ian texted in, similar to the street light rule, we had a cricket rule where you had to head home when the evening crickets started. I like that a lot. What was the rule in your house, the big rule in your house when you were a kid? 905-427-9696. We'll get to more of your texts on the way. Co Wetzel, Jesse Murph now. 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

0: Rick Laws, Dean Brody, Hometown Heroes on GTA's number one country, KX96. I'm Brian. They are, of course, coming to town September 24th. They'll be at the RBC Amphitheater. We're talking about rules that you had, you know, when you were a kid in your household, rules that you had to follow, or maybe you got in a little bit of trouble. Some good ones coming here through the text line. My husband and I have rules at home for the kids. We started them when they were young, and still as an adult, this happens. We don't consider them rules, but their friends might. We've always had a no hats at the table rule, no cell phones at the table. We also sit and have dinner and do not leave the table until everyone is done. We call it respect. That's a great rule. I love that one. Do unto others before they do unto you. LOL. No, just kidding. Treat everyone with respect, courtesy, and care, and it will come back to you. It's better than the alternative. This one says rule, whoever empties the milk jug has to get a fresh one from the fridge. And, rule number two, the last teenager to come home has to turn the outside light off. Yeah. Save some hydro for sure. This one from Paul says, the rule was if you sprinkle when you tinkle, be a sweetie and wipe the seedy. That's a really good one. I think I'm going to use that. I'm going to write that one down right there. What was the big rule at your house growing up? What was the golden rule? 905-427-9696 is our text line. Luke Combs coming up next.
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3: 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I'm Olivia Flanagan. 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
9: A mix
1: mix of sun and cloud, small chance of showers with the risk of a thunderstorm. Winds picking up this afternoon, a high of 23. Clear tonight and then clouding over late in the evening with showers. Risk of a thunderstorm overnight, a low of 13. Now the showers end tomorrow morning and then we've got a mix of sun and cloud and the chance of afternoon showers. Might even see a thunderstorm tomorrow, a high of 20, may feel closer to 25. And Thursday, cloudy, chance of showers, a high of 23. There's weather and more at kxcountry.fm.

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0: High Valley County Line on GTA's number one country, KX96. I'm Brian. We kind of stumbled onto the topic of rules that maybe you had in your house growing up when you were a kid that if you didn't follow, maybe you got a little bit of trouble. Maybe you got a spanking or a grounding. 905-427-9696. This one says there was no real yelling from room to room. If you wanted to speak to someone, you had to walk into the room and talk to them normally. Yeah, no yelling in the house. No sitting on the bed in dirty clothes. If you wanted to sit on the bed, you had to change into pajamas. It's fair. Tiffany says, no fighting. There were three of us. Yeah, no fighting. Turn this car around. Makes sense. And Lisa texted in, don't come home knocked up. That was the rule in her house. It's a good rule. What was the rule that you had that maybe your family had in your house when you were a kid? 905-427-9696. Morgan Wallen coming up next.
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10: A mix of sun and cloud, small chance of showers with the risk of a thunderstorm. Winds picking up this afternoon, a high of 23. Clear tonight and then clouding over late in the evening with showers. Risk of a thunderstorm overnight, a low of 13. Now the showers end tomorrow morning and then we've got a mix of sun and cloud and the chance of afternoon showers. Might even see a thunderstorm tomorrow, a high of 20, may feel closer to 25. And Thursday, cloudy, chance of showers, a high of 23. There's weather and more at kxcountry.fm.

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0: Tim Hicks, Get By on GTA's number one country, KX96. And Brian, seems that Morgan Wallen, who we just heard back there, has a bit of a beef with the mayor of Pittsburgh, who recently he responded to. So Morgan Wallen had a show in Pittsburgh a few weeks ago. He canceled the show. Now, he blamed city officials for pulling the plug. The mayor of Pittsburgh has responded saying that they had nothing to do with it, and it was Morgan Wallen and his team who canceled the show. I got to tell you, I did not have Morgan Wallen versus the mayor of Pittsburgh on my 2026 bingo card, but I'm here for it. Get your popcorn ready. Long Ride of New Country on the way. Cody Johnson's latest coming up.
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0: 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Derek Mann coming in just a little bit. Sarah Evans now. 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

0: Stephen Lee Olsen out here on GTA's number one country, KX96. And Brian, just about going to do it for my time. Mentioned off the top of the show, I've got World Cup fever. I just love it. I love because we're Canadian, which it's awesome because we get to cheer for Canada in the World Cup this year. But we also have, you know, backgrounds from, you know, whether it be Morocco or Australia or Germany or Sweden or Egypt, Uruguay, France, Portugal, so on, so forth. And it's cool. It's just cool that everyone comes together to cheer for this sport that we might not watch all the time. You know, maybe you played it once or twice in elementary school, and now we're all armchair experts. You know, we're like, you should have done this when we're sitting on the couch having a beer or at the bar having a beer. It's the best. Anyway, I'm going to leave you with that. Have yourself a great rest of this Tuesday, and we'll catch you again tomorrow. Derek Mann's in next. See ya.
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12: A mix of sun and cloud, small chance of showers with the risk of a thunderstorm. Winds picking up this afternoon, a high of 23. Clear tonight and then clouding over late in the evening with showers. Risk of a thunderstorm overnight, a low of 13. Now the showers end tomorrow morning and then we've got a mix of sun and cloud and the chance of afternoon showers. Might even see a thunderstorm tomorrow, a high of 20, may feel closer to 25. And Thursday, cloudy, chance of showers, a high of 23. There's weather and more at kxcountry.fm.

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0: Tennille Arts on GTA's number one country, KX96. Good afternoon. Derek Mann with you. We have the other Tennille, Tennille Towns, on the way in another long ride. Her new one, it is such a Windows Down song, so if you're in the car, get ready for that. We do have some rain coming in later this afternoon, and we'll get a full check on weather on the way. Luke Combs is up next.
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0: Sun cloud mix this afternoon. There is a risk of a thunderstorm with a small chance of showers. Our high today being 23, as we're at 21 right now. Sky's clearing up tonight, but clouds rolling back in later overnight. Thunderstorm risk there as well. Tomorrow, much more of this with showers. Mix of sun and cloud later in the day. Could see a thunderstorm in there as well. A high of 20. Cloudy on Thursday. Good chance of rain and a high of 23. It's 24 in Toronto and Brampton. 21 in Oshawa. There's weather and more at KX Country.fm. 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
1: Dallas Smith with Hardy on GTA's number one country, KX96. The new duet from Ella Langley, Morgan Wallen. That is on the way in another long ride. Lady A coming up next.
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0: Owen Rickling on GTA's number one country, KX96. He is going to be at the Pickering Casino Resort coming up on November 3rd. Good afternoon. Derek Mann with you with more long rides on the way. The Wreck Laws coming up and Kenny Chesney, that is, next.
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0: Sun cloud mix this afternoon, small chance of showers and a thunderstorm risk. Our high today being 23. Tomorrow we could see a little bit more rain. We could see a thunderstorm there as well. High 20 tomorrow, feeling 25. Thursday, cloudy with showers and a high of 23. It's 21 now in Ajax, 24 in Mississauga, and 17 in Uxbridge. There's weather and more at kxcountry.fm. 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

0: good Ben, a boy like me, GTA's number one country, KX96. Also, Carter Faith in there, who's opening up for Post Malone and Jelly Roll tonight at Rogers Stadium. There were still a bunch of tickets available for this show, by the way. If you want to check details, KX96.fm. The Fan Plaza at Rogers Stadium does open at 5 o'clock. It does stay open following the show as well. I don't have details on set times at this time, but like I said, Fan Plaza does open at 5. Another long ride to New Country is on the way. Corey Kent, Co Wetzel, their new one is up next. 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
1: So far, just building along the 401 through the city in either direction. We're not dealing with any problems heading into Durham. 401 East slow between Westney and Salem. The westbound side heavy through the 412. Heading Don Valley Parkway north, you've got a delay from Bloor. I'm Atal Sperling. More traffic in minutes on KX96.
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9: Mix of sun and cloud. There is a small chance of showers with a thunderstorm risk. High for the day of 23. Clear tonight, but clouds rolling back in overnight with another risk of a thunderstorm. Showers ending tomorrow morning with a mix of sun and cloud through the day and another thunderstorm risk. High 20 tomorrow, feeling 25. Cloudy and showers Thursday with a high of 23. It's 22 now in Whitby and Toronto, 20 in Richmond Hill. There's weather and more at kxcountry.fm. Walker Hayes coming up in this long ride. 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Wetzel.

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1: 401 westbound in the collectors through Bathurst, the left lane now blocked off. Also, 401 west collectors by Weston, the center lane is out. Eastbound 401 filling in through Durham, it's slow from Westney right over to Salem. The Don Valley Parkway north, the busy one from Bloor. 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I'm Atal Sperling. More traffic in minutes on KX96.
2: I'm Holly Lynn in the KX96 newsroom. Here's what's making news this hour. Police are linking several shootings in the city to gun-for-hire networks, and France and Senegal on the pitch in the World Cup. These stories and more coming up at 4 o'clock. 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
0: I wasn't here yesterday. You weren't here yesterday. We're back in the saddle today. Hi.
2: Hi. I had a wonderful weekend, and I have to tell you about
0: Please.
2: It. Yeah. I had my mom came and stayed for a visit, and my husband went and visited with his mom.
0: Oh.
2: So he was out of town.
0: Yeah.
2: So I had a girls' weekend.
0: Nice.
2: Invited a couple friends, and you know how I love living in Port Hope, and you know how I love the Capitol Theater.
0: The Capitol Theater.
2: Yes, well, I got tickets to the show that's playing right now. It's called Liars at a Funeral.
0: Yes.
2: And it's funny. Like, it's a story about just family happenings at a funeral and things that, different characters, things that can go wrong. It's always just enjoyable at the Capitol Theater.
0: Yes.
2: And you can make a whole evening of it, and they have this package where you can, you know, get a discount on your dinner and discount on anything you shop for in the town, then a discount at the show.
0: So, yeah.
2: Still to come this season, Come From Away. So I'm very excited about that. This one right now, Liars at a Funeral, it runs, I think, until like the end of this month.
0: I'm looking at it right now, until the 28th.
2: Yeah. There you go.
0: Yeah.
2: So Liars at a Funeral. A fun time. And me and the girls, we loved it.
0: Oh, very good. So that is up, like you said, till the 28th. And I'm seeing there is more at capitaltheater.com. So that can be checked out as well.
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0: James Barker Band on GTA's number one country KX96. They continue to tease a new song that we don't know the name of yet, but soon, I hope. JBB, another long ride to new country that is coming up. Dolly is up next.
1: 401 westbound in the collectors by Bathurst. The left lane blocked off. 401 westbound in the collectors through Weston. The center lane is out. Eastbound 401 just busy heading into Durham. So far slow from Brock Road to Salem. Parkway North, a heavy one from Bloor. KX traffic is brought to you in part by Winchester Glen Retirement Community in Oshawa. 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I'm Atal Sperling. 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
0: Cloudy tonight, risk of a thunderstorm and an overnight low of 13. A couple of showers also tomorrow with a sun cloud mix, a high of 22. For Thursday, more clouds, rain, and a high of 23. It is 22 now in Pickering and Mississauga, 21 in Port Perry. There's weather and more at kxcountry.fm right now. 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
2: Good afternoon. It is 4:01. I'm Holly Lynn with KX96 News for Armstrong Funeral Home in Oshawa. Clouding over, small chance of early evening showers. However, they will start after midnight. We've also got the risk of a thunderstorm overnight, a low of 13. It's 22 right now. Checking traffic, here's Maytel.
3: 401 westbound in the collectors through Bathurst, problems cleared, but west collectors at West End, the center lane is still blocked off. There's a new issue. Eastbound 401 express through Peel, a stall taking out the left lane. Heading into Durham, 401 east is slow from Brock Road over to Salem. I'm Maytel Sperling. More traffic imminence on KX96.
2: Making news this hour, an Oshawa man is accused of breaking into a Whitby home and trying to live there. Officers say a house near Thornton and Conlon was being renovated when two break and enter calls came in. Appliances, construction equipment, and wiring was stolen, and there was evidence that someone was staying there. Investigators say the man had a stolen AC unit on him when he was arrested. Toronto police say underground networks are paying young people to carry out and film shootings. Chief Myron Demkew wants a new law making it illegal to recruit minors to commit a crime.
4: If law enforcement does not have the tools needed to prevent violence that is planned and paid for through encrypted messaging apps, it is all of us in our communities that suffer.
2: Constable Mark Pinizzotto was shot and killed last week during a search related to these investigations. Now, the details for the funeral of fallen Toronto Police Constable Mark Pinizzotto are final. The service is set for next Wednesday in Etobicoke at the Toronto Congress Centre. The event and visitation are private, but if you wanted to show your support, you will be able to watch the funeral procession. If you don't need to get gas today, it is a good idea to wait. Pump prices are set to fall 4 cents overnight in the GTA. That would put the average price of gas just shy of $1.63 per liter. Doug Ford is slamming an Angus Reid poll that shows his approval rating down to 21%.
5: They put this fake poll out. They poll the NDP and Liberal caucus. Our polling, along with other polling companies, show... Since you brought it up, I don't like boasting and bragging. The election was held today. We're at 41%. We'd win a massive majority once again.
2: Ford did not provide any data on where he got those numbers. And a new report shows 1 out of 10 people admitted to hospital are there because of substance use. Healthcare costs related to substance use reached $16.4 billion in 2024. There were 300,000 hospitalizations related to alcohol or drugs, representing 12% of all hospitalizations in Canada. The Blue Jays open a 3-game series in Boston tonight. There are 4 matches at the World Cup today. Right now, France and Senegal are on the pitch. Toronto Marlies host the Chicago Wolves for Game 3 of the Calder Cup. The Marlies have a 2-0 series lead. And the Toronto Tempo are on the road against the Indiana Fever. Local news, weather, and more is on the Durham Radio News app and durhamradionews.com. Weather is next.
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8: Cloudy tonight, small chance of showers, thunderstorm risk in there as well. Tomorrow, could still see some more showers, mix of sun and cloud by midday, and a thunderstorm risk still in there as well. High 22 tomorrow. Cloudy Thursday, more showers, and a high of 23. It's 19 now in Whitby, 14 in Uxbridge, it's 22 in Toronto. There's weather and more on KXCountry.fm. Derek Mann with you, and got to give a shout out to my mom. Today is her birthday, and I wanted to get this song on for her. Favorite Old Dominion. I was on a boat that day. Happy birthday!

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0: Cameron Whitcomb on GTA's number one country, KX96. Okay, check this out, because just in time for Father's Day, we have your chance to score a feast from Ontario's finest butcher. Yes, I am talking about Harrington's Quality Butchers in Port Perry. Now, they have freezer packs there. They've got fresh meats. They've got meat pies. Like, I'm drooling over some of this right now. I'm just looking at it. But you could be picking up $500 to spend there and enjoy that feast. Like I said, just in time for Father's Day. 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That's under the KXtras tab. Good luck.
1: 401 eastbound in the collectors by Islington. It looks like we have some new problems. Also, eastbound 401 Express at Keele. There's a stall in the right lane. Heading into Durham, 401 eastbound, it is slow from Brock Road to Salem. Don Valley Parkway north, a heavy one from Bloor. 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More traffic in minutes on KX96.
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0: Mainly cloudy skies today. There is a small chance of evening showers. Thunderstorm risk in there as well. A couple of showers tomorrow. Sun cloud mix by the afternoon. A high of 22 tomorrow. For Thursday, more clouds, more rain, and a high of 23. It's 19 in Bowmanville, 15 in Markham, 22 in Brampton. There's weather and more at kxcountry.fm. The newest from Luke Combs on the way. Here's Alan Jackson.

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1: Hey, y'all, it's Luke Combs. Here's my new song. I just wanna be
2: by you. I'm ready to kind of step into this next chapter and see what it looks like, man. This record is my way of doing that.
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1: Sasha on GTA's number one country, KX96. 432 now with the brand new one from Russell Dickerson on deck. KX traffic right now with Maytel.
2: Well, we did have some problems eastbound on the 401 and the collectors just by Islington taking out a lane. 401 East Express through Keele Estal in the right lane. Heading into Durham, slow Brock Road to Salem. The Don Valley Parkway North, a busy drive from Bloor. KX traffic is brought to you in part by Volt Raceway in Bowmanville. Race to the end of the school year with this hot deal at Volt Raceway. All you can race, just $25 Monday through Thursday from 3 to 6 p.m. Walk-ins only. Grab your friends and head to Volt Raceway today. I'm Maytel Sperling. More traffic in minutes on KX96.
3: I'm Holly Lynn in the KX96 newsroom. Here's what's making news this hour. Good idea to hold off on getting gas. It's going down overnight. A hot mic catches Mark Carney at the G7 summit, and the Jays start a series in Boston. 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
1: I just learned what I'm going to get this wrong. A misophonia is today. A misophonia trigger.
3: Okay, well, that's news to me.
1: The word?
3: Yes.
1: Or that I learned something new. So this literally translates to the hatred of sound. It's a condition where specific everyday noises trigger an involuntary fight or flight stress response rather than just a mild annoyance. So, got this question up on the KX96 Facebook page. What is, because everyone's got that one sound, what is the one that instantly annoys you? Do you want to hear what mine is? Because this is what I thought of right away.
3: Okay, what did you think of?
1: Does anyone else think that electric cars sound like a UFO is about to land?
3: Mm.
1: It drives me nuts every time. I feel like I'm about to be abducted when they slow down.
3: You know what? I have to admit, I've been in an electric car probably like twice in my life.
1: Oh, it's like when I hear them on
3: Ubers.
1: The street.
3: Yeah.
1: Yeah.
3: I was obviously taking an Uber because I was in no condition to be behind the wheel. So I can't really remember.
1: Okay.
3: So, Fair enough. So the sound of an electric vehicle for you?
1: Yeah, it drives me nuts.
3: Okay, wow. You're going to have trouble in the future, my friend.
1: Well, maybe by then we'll have something else.
3: Yeah, but I was thinking nails on a chalkboard or something like that. Did anybody put that one up? Let's go over it.
1: There's a couple. James also mentions here people clipping their nails. I mean, it's just something that has to happen though, doesn't it?
3: Yes, it does.
1: Jessica Lee mentions people on speakerphone in public, especially restaurants.
3: Mm-hmm.
1: And I've admitted that I do that. Don't I? From time to time. What else do we have here? Aaron mentions here shopping carts when they squeak. I always end up with a shopping cart that's got one broken wheel.
3: Right.
1: And then it's dragging and it won't turn properly. So beyond a squeak, it's like a drag of the shopping cart as well.
3: Well, Cindy writes dragging feet while walking. So there's a dragging sound that really bothers her.
1: That does drive me nuts as well. I will also say, because I just experienced over the weekend a car alarm that won't stop. Gosh, that thing went on for like 5 minutes.
3: Oh my goodness.
1: Yeah. And I was trying to figure out who owned, and then I was like, is that my car?
3: Okay.
1: Am I the guy who's letting his alarm go off?
3: No, it wasn't you. No, it wasn't. No. And there are quite a few here that are talking about chewing with your mouth open or just being a loud eater or crunching. Just there's a lot on table manners here.
1: Smacking
3: food.
1: Yeah. Someone just texted from the 705. They said the sound of specifically, I don't even want to say this word, moist chewing.
3: What
1: is moist chewing?
3: Mm-hmm.
1: Like,
3: yeah,
1: I don't even
3: know. It's a thing.
1: Or
3: it's a thing. I know exactly what you're talking about.
1: I have no idea. But or when dogs lick themselves. See, it's fine until it's overstimulating. And then at that point, I do get a little bit annoyed. But
3: let me turn it around. What's the sound that instantly makes you go, oh?
1: When the microwave beeps and my food's ready. That's a beep I don't mind.
3: Yeah.
1: That one
3: good.
1: For sure. So this is up on the KX96 Facebook page. What is the sound that instantly annoys you? Or send a text, 905-427-9696.
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0: It's on GTA's number one country, KX96. Thank you for the explanation on the moist chewing. Don't even want to think about that further. We were talking about sounds that instantly annoy you. So we do have a couple more here, like from the 289. When you're driving in the car and someone puts down the window, but only one, and it makes that loud sound, you have to immediately put another window down. Yes, I complain about that one all the time. We will get to another long ride in New Country on the way. Bailey Zimmerman coming up. He will be at RBC Amphitheater this Thursday. KX Traffic now with Maytel.
1: Just getting word of problems on the westbound 401 in the transfers, just approaching the 400. The right lane blocked off with a collision. Pretty jammed 401 through the city, heading eastbound through Durham, slow from Whites to Salem. Bit of volume in through Whippy and Oshawa. The westbound side heavy through the 412. Don Valley Parkway North, that is slow from Bloor right up to the 401. KX traffic is brought to you in part by Mercedes-Benz Durham. The June private sale event is on at Mercedes-Benz Durham. 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I'm Maytel Sperling. More traffic in minutes on KX96.
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0: Cloudy skies tonight with showers, which we're already experiencing in some areas, getting reports of that. Thunderstorm risks as well, and an overnight low of 13. Also, some showers tomorrow morning. Mix of sun and cloud in there. A thunderstorm risk as well. A high of 22 tomorrow. Thursday, cloudy with rain and a high of 23. We got a bit of a mixed bag in temperatures right now. It's 12 in Richmond Hill. It's 18 in Ajax and 22 in Toronto. There's weather and more at kxcountry.fm. Another long ride that's on the way after news. Here's Bailey Zimmerman.

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1: Good afternoon. It is 5 o'clock. I'm Holly Lynn with KX96 News. Cloudy, early evening showers, more after midnight, and the risk of a thunderstorm, a low of 13. It is 18 right now. Checking traffic, here's Maytel.
2: Westbound 401 in the transfer is just approaching the 400. The right lane still blocked. Heading eastbound on the 401, it's heavy right across the city. Into Durham, some volume. Passport Union on and off through Salem. Another tie-up into Whitby and Oshawa. The Don Valley Parkway north, that is slow from Bloor. I'm Maytel Sperling. More traffic in minutes on KX96.
1: Making news this hour. Police are laying charges against an Oshawa man accused of breaking into a Whitby home under construction, stealing things from it, and even living there for a while. The incidents happened near Thornton and Conlon over a two-week period. Several appliances, wiring, and construction equipment was stolen, and officers found some of these stolen appliances when they searched the man's home on Saturday. Toronto police are linking several shootings in the city to multi-layered gun-for-hire networks. Chief Myron Demke says these shootings, including one at the U.S. consulate in March, are orchestrated through encrypted messaging apps.
3: Young people are hired to carry out attacks against various targets. And in order to get paid, they're required to film their attacks. Who is paying for this? This is what we are trying to determine.
1: Police have seized two guns linked to multiple investigations across the GTA, including Peel, York, and Durham. Fallen Toronto Police Constable Mark Pinizzotto will be laid to rest next week. His funeral is set for Wednesday at the Toronto Congress Centre in Etobicoke. The service is not open to the public, but people can watch the funeral procession. Pinizzotto was shot and killed while carrying out a search warrant last week related to the shooting at the U.S. consulate in Toronto. Gas prices are expected to drop overnight. In the GTA, experts think they're going down 4 cents at midnight. By tomorrow, you could be paying just under $1.63 on average. Mark Carney is at the G7 summit in France today. A hot mic caught him and Donald Trump in an intense discussion, during which Carney made a likely reference to Chinese-made electric vehicles. Canada recently pledged to reduce its 100% tariff on Chinese-made EVs to 6.1% with an annual import cap, while China, in turn, suspended its retaliatory tariffs on Canadian agricultural products. Doug Ford is calling an Angus Reid poll, showing his approval rating down to 21%. Fake. Ford says his numbers show his approval rating at 41%. Now, he does not say where this number comes from.
4: I got a hold of their methodology once. Folks, they went into a hardcore NDP neighborhood downtown. They didn't do it across. It's little games, and then you guys run with it. So the truth of the matter is we'd form a massive majority if the election was held today.
1: The World Cup continues. France is playing Senegal. Iraq takes on Norway. Argentina faces Algeria. And in the late game, it's Austria versus Jordan. The Calder Cup resumes with the Toronto Marlies up 2-0 over the Chicago Wolves. In the WNBA, Toronto tips off against Indiana. And the Toronto Blue Jays open a 3-game series in Boston tonight. Local news, weather, and more is on the Durham Radio News app and durhamradionews.com. 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
6: KX Weather. Cloudy with showers in some areas. Tonight, there is a risk of a thunderstorm with an overnight low of 13. A couple of showers tomorrow. Sun cloud mix by midday, but still could see a thunderstorm in there at some point. High 22. Cloudy Thursday, rainy, and a high of 23. It is 18 now in Ajax, 22 in Toronto, and it's 12 in Richmond Hill. There's weather and more at kxcountry.fm. The news from Kane Brown on the way. Right now, Luke Bryan and Knockin' Moots.
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0: Blast Moskaluke on GTA's number one country, KX96. Now, the one thing everybody is talking about today that was a little bit surprising to a lot of people, Jelly Roll and Bunny are headed for divorce. This is according to court documents that were obtained by TMZ. Apparently, Jelly Roll filed for divorce back in May in Tennessee. Now, they are saying the split was mutual and is being handled in a private manner, that is. And, you know, they've always been pretty open about their relationship and the public ups and downs, their previous breakups. Jelly Roll himself admitting that in the past he's made mistakes. So this is why fans are reacting hard to this, because for a lot of people, they represented growth, you know, honesty, working through real life stuff instead of pretending that people are perfect, basically. So that has been today. So they have been kind of sharing updates throughout the day. Now I'm reading an article about Bunny being interested in Chad Kroeger of Nickelback. I don't know how much of this is true, how much isn't, because I'm seeing a lot of different things. Jelly Roll tonight, of course, is at Rogers Stadium with Post Malone. By the way, the bowl opening at 6 o'clock. Carter Faith plays at 6:45. Jelly Roll is at 7:35. And then Posty takes the stage at 9 o'clock tonight. We'll get to another long ride in New Country on the way. Got Hardy coming up. KX traffic now.
1: 401 westbound in the transfers approaching the 400 had a collision taking out the right lane. It's pretty jammed on the 401 through the city both directions. Heading into Durham, eastbound 401 looks slow from White's out towards Salem. Some volume in through Whitby, Oshawa. The Don Valley Parkway north is slow one from Bloor. KX traffic is brought to you in part by the Capitol Theater in Port Hope. Don't miss Liars at a Funeral. June 12th to 28th, this new Canadian comedy turns grief into a hilarious journey that will make you laugh at life, death, and family dynamics. 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I'm Atal Sperling. More traffic in minutes on KX96.
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9: Mainly cloudy skies tonight. Still getting reports of showers in some areas that could be more so into this evening as well, with a thunderstorm risk still in there. A couple of showers ending also tomorrow morning with a sun cloud mix by mid-morning. Risk of thunderstorm there too, and a high of 22. Cloudy on Thursday, rainy, and a high of 23. It is 22 now in Toronto and Mississauga, 17 in Oshawa. There's weather and more at kxcountry.fm. Another long ride starting with Hardy. We'll be right back.

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0: The newest from High Valley Fools, GTA's number one country, KX96. Megan Maroney, who is going to be here in KX Country coming up this Saturday. She is on the way in another long ride. Billy Currington next. KX Traffic now.
1: 401 eastbound in the express by Kipling. We do have problems taking out a lane. Once you get past that, no issue at all. It's just heavy right into Scarborough through the Dorm Region. Delay from Whites to Salem. Some volume in through Whippy and Oshawa. Don Valley Parkway North, pretty jammed from Bloor. KX traffic is brought to you in part by Red Barn Bingo in Oshawa. Thrills await. 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RedBarnBingo.ca. License 15479. I'm Tal Sperling. More traffic in minutes on KX96.
2: 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A man breaks into a Whitby home and tries to live there. Gas goes down 4 cents tonight, and France beats Senegal at the World Cup. 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

0: Nate Holler on GTA's number one country, KX96. He is joining Tennille Towns for the Orno Fair on Friday, September 11th. You want to go? Of course you do. Keep listening to the KX Morning Ride with Ellis and Archer this week. Your chance to beat the toaster and pick up a pair of tickets to the show. So that's 7:15 weekday mornings if you can beat the toaster.
1: 401 through the city, pretty jammed up with volume, but no new problems, which is at least a bit of relief. Heading in towards the dorm region, 401 East still slow from Whites to Salem, a tie-up in through Whippy as well as Oshawa. Northbound Don Valley Parkway, straight delay from Bloor. KX traffic is brought to you in part by Volt Raceway in Bowmanville. Race to the end of the school year with this hot deal at Volt Raceway. All you can race, just $25, Monday through Thursday from 3 to 6 p.m. Walk-ins only. Grab your friends and head to Volt Raceway today. I'm Adele Sperling. More traffic in minutes on KX 96.
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0: Mainly cloudiness, still some showers this evening. There is a risk of a thunderstorm overnight tonight, by the way. Wind could get gusty. Overnight, a low of 13. Also, some showers tomorrow morning. Mix of sun and cloud by midday. There is another small chance of showers with another risk of a thunderstorm tomorrow. High of 22 for the day. More cloudiness again through the evening with, you guessed it, more showers and a possibility of a thunderstorm. Cloudy Thursday, rainy, and a high of 23. It's 22 now in Brampton and Toronto, 17 in Whitby. There's weather and more at kxcountry.fm. The newest from Casey Musgraves. 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
2: Good evening. It is 6 o'clock. I'm Holly Lynn with KX96 News for Canada Flooring and Rugs in Whitby. Cloudy, early evening showers. Again, more after midnight with the risk of a thunderstorm. A low of 13. Right now, it's 18. Checking traffic, here's Maytel.
3: 401 westbound in the collectors through Bayview. The right lane is out. Eastbound 401 express through Kipling. The left lane also blocked off. Still really jammed 401 through the city. Heading into Durham, eastbound delay from Brock Road towards Stevenson. Heading North Parkway, it's slow from Bloor. I'm Maytel Sperling. More traffic in minutes on KX96.
2: Making news this hour, an Oshawa man is accused of breaking into a Whitby home and trying to live there. Officers say a house near Thornton and Conlon was being renovated when two break and enter calls came in. Appliances, construction equipment, and wiring was stolen, and there was evidence that someone was staying there. Investigators say the man had a stolen AC unit on him when he was arrested. Toronto police say underground networks are paying young people to carry out and film shootings. Chief Myron Demke wants a new law making it illegal to recruit minors to commit a crime.
4: If law enforcement does not have the tools needed to prevent violence that is planned and paid for through encrypted messaging apps, it is all of us in our communities that suffer.
2: Constable Mark Pinizzotto was shot and killed last week during a search related to these investigations. Now the details for the funeral of fallen Toronto Police Constable Mark Pinizzotto are final. The service is set for next Wednesday in Etobicoke at the Toronto Congress Centre. The event and visitation are private, but if you wanted to show your support, you will be able to watch the funeral procession. If you don't need to get gas today, it is a good idea to wait. Pump prices are set to fall 4 cents overnight in the GTA. That would put the average price of gas just shy of $1.63 a litre. Doug Ford is slamming an Angus Reid poll that shows his approval rating down to 21%.
5: They put this fake poll out. They poll the NDP and Liberal caucus. Our polling, along with other polling companies, show... Since you brought it up, I don't like boasting and bragging. The election was held today. We're at 41%. We'd win a massive majority once again.
2: Ford did not provide any data on where he got those numbers. The average price of a Canadian home is rising once again. According to new data, it went up 1.5% in May compared with a year earlier. A typical home now costs just over 700 grand, which is the highest price we've seen in about 2 years. On the other hand, sales dipped by more than 5%. The Blue Jays open a 3-game series in Boston tonight. 4 matches at the World Cup. France just beat Senegal 3-1 in the first game. The Toronto Marlies host the Chicago Wolves for game 3 of the Calder Cup. The Marlies have a 2-0 series lead, and the Toronto Tempo are on the road against WNBA star Caitlin Clark and the Indiana Fever. Local news, weather, and more is on the Durham Radio News app and durhamradionews.com. Weather is next.
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8: Mainly cloudy skies tonight, still likely some showers. There is still reports in some areas of that going on right now, but also the risk of a thunderstorm. Possibly gusty winds overnight with a low of 13. Tomorrow, also some showers in the morning, ending by some point becoming a sun cloud mix, but still a risk of a thunderstorm in there as well. High of 22 tomorrow, more cloudiness in the evening. with, you want to take a guess, rain and a thunderstorm risk. Cloudy and rainy on Thursday with a high of 23. It's 22 now in Toronto and Brampton, 17 in Whitby. There's weather and more at kxcountry.fm. Evan Burrison coming up in this long ride. Thomas Rhett kicks things off with T-shirt.

0: Mackenzie Porter, Chasing Tornadoes, GTA's number one country, KX96. Good evening, Derek Mann here. Let's not forget about Dad this weekend. Father's Day coming up, and just in time, we have got your chance to score a feast from Ontario's finest butcher. I am talking about Harrington's Quality Butchers in Port Perry, and your chance to pick up $500 to spend there. How does that sound? They got the fresh meats. They got the frozen packages. They got the meat pies. I'm drooling just thinking about it. But you can enter for your chance to pick that up just in time for Father's Day this weekend. That's over at KX96.fm under the KXtras tab. Another long ride on the way. Tim McGraw, will be seeing him in KX Country coming up soon. And a check on traffic right now with Maytel.
1: 401 westbound in the Collectors by Bayview had the right lane blocked off. It's still jammed from just approaching the Don Valley Parkway. Eastbound 401 Express through Kipling had an earlier issue in the left lane. Slow beyond that in towards Scarborough and out through Kennedy. Heading into Durham, a busy drive from Brock Road out towards Thixon. The Parkway North still slow from Bloor. I'm Maytel Sperling. More traffic in minutes on KX96.
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0: Claus on GTA's number one country, KX96. Derek Mann with you. Not sure if you saw this last week. The Coors Light Taller Boy. Yes, taller than a tall boy. This thing sold out in under 30 minutes. There was 125 of them that dropped online, and just like that, gone. So basically, it's a novelty canister that holds three full-size Coors Light at once, and it is designed for the soccer fans for the FIFA World Cup. The price tag on this, $30. The flex value, though, that thing is priceless. Now, there is some good news here, because if you missed out on this drop, they're dropping another 125 on Thursday. One per customer, first come, first serve, and it's part of a new campaign, and like I said, for the World Cup. Would you actually buy a beer can that holds three other beer cans, or is this like peak sports merch nonsense?
1: Had problems on the 401 westbound in the collectors by Bayview in the right lane. Also eastbound 401 Express out by Kipling in the left lane. The 401 otherwise just getting through lots of leftover volume. Eastbound into Durham, slow from Brock Road to Salem. Also some volume in through Whippy and Oshawa. I'm Atal Sperling. More traffic in minutes on KX96.
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1: Josh Ross, Scared of Getting Sober, GTA's number one country, KX96. That does it for me for this afternoon. Thanks for joining me today. Join me tomorrow. Well, join us all day tomorrow because it's another KX96 Windsticker Wednesday. Just in time for summer camping, your chance to pick up $50 to spend at Sale, your proudly Canadian outdoor superstore. 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You can be picking that up tomorrow, part of another KX96 Windsticker Wednesday. Of course, the Big Ass Stadium Tour Part 2 happening tonight at Rogers Stadium. I have not seen any updates as of yet in terms of, because there is a chance of thunderstorms and things like that tonight. Set time still. Carter Faith, she is starting any minute. We got Jelly Roll at 7:35. Post Malone at 9. Another long ride is on the way, and that does include Carter Faith. We'll get a final check on traffic now with Maytel.
2: Just leftover volume along the 401 through the city in either direction. Had much earlier problems that are now cleared. Westbound 401 in the collectors through Bayview. Also eastbound on the 401 in the express just by Kipling. Those problems also now gone. No issue 401 east into Durham, but you've got some leftover volume through Westney and Salem. I'm Maytel Sperling with traffic on KX96.
3: Here is the KX96 Community Update for Tuesday, June 16th. I'm Olivia Flanagan. You can help knock down hunger this Canada Day. The Seeds of Hope Project is trying to beat the Guinness World Record for the most packaged food boxes toppled in a domino fashion while supporting food insecurity. They're collecting boxed mac and cheese until June 30th at Loblaws in Bowmanville, Mike's No Frills at Townline in Oshawa, the Tile House in Whippy and Pickering, and the Orono Weekly Times in Orono. And on July 1st at the Canada Day celebration in Bowmanville, watch as all the boxes are toppled over, and once completed, they will all be donated to feed the need in Durham. Tomorrow night, celebrate National Indigenous Peoples Day with the Town of Whippy's Culture Pop-Up. It's happening at the waterfront from 6 to 8 p.m., where you can enjoy storytelling, drumming, and dancing that celebrates heritage and culture of the Indigenous people. And the Whippy Farmers Market is back at the Whippy Public Library tomorrow. 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

0: Valley. Make you mine on GTA's number one country, KX96. We also heard the newest from George Burge and Luke Bryan back there. Ride, ride, ride. Good evening. Colin Miller hanging out with you on your Tuesday night. Hope the day was a good one for you. I will say, coming up a little later here, I'll let you know how you could possibly score a $50 sale gift card, but I will give you a little hint right now. It has something to do with Wednesday. But before we get there, let's get back into the music and kick off another long ride. Dina Carter is coming up next.
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0: Justin Moore. Time's ticking on GTA's number one country, KX96. Good evening, Colin Miller here, and the Blue Jays are back in action tonight in Boston. It's actually the top of the third right now, still 0-0. Can't lie, Dylan Cease not having the best game, but hey, it is 0-0, so we will take it where we can get it. But as Justin Moore would say, time's ticking, so let's get you back into the music. Kick off another long ride, Vincent Basin, coming up next.
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0: Now we get to kick off that long ride I was talking about. Nate Holler will be coming up, and remember, he is the prize for Beat the Toaster this week. A pair of tickets to see him and Tenille Towns live at the Orono Fair September 11th. So don't miss out on, joining KX Morning Ride tomorrow morning. But before we get to Nate Holler, let's kick this thing off with what I personally think is going to be the song of the summer. It is from Vincent Mason. It's called Wish You Well, and it's right here on KX 96.

Me crazy, baby. I just one drink could change things. 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

0: Morgan Griffiths, Bourbon, GTA's number one country, KX96. We also heard from George Strait back there with Write This Down. And you want to write this one down because tomorrow is yet another Win Sticker Wednesday. And this week, we are giving you the chance at a $50 gift card to spend at Sail, your proudly Canadian outdoor superstore. 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But let's also roll through into another long ride. Luke Combs on the way next.
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